loses tomorrow. Anthony Gerasi here, and I'm going to start with Song for Planet Earth. I've got Selwyn Birchman on the way, Johnny Barnes, Forrest McDonald, and a whole bunch more. This is MBY Radio, Blues at 8.

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1: One, two.

NBY Radio, our good friend Forrest McDonald. Howie, what's going on? Blue Morning Sun is off his latest album. He's still cranking out albums, even though he's been in the business for decades. We heard Shamika Copeland and Fried Catfish and Bibles Sold Here. Johnny Barnes in there from his newest album, and we heard Don't Talk. Also, Selwyn Birchwood, The Struggle Is Real, and Anthony Gerasi starting the hour, Song for Planet Earth. Last month was Earth Month, I guess, with Earth Day and everything, but every day is Earth Day, as my buddy Charlie says. We're going to get back into some music. I got a lot of good stuff here. The good things have been coming in, so let's get one of my favorite albums that I've been listening to lately, and this is Chambers Delaurier Band. This is The Blues at 8 on NBY.

MBY Radio. The song is Mr. Vane from the Delta Generators. And they don't even have an album out yet. This is from their new album that has not yet been released. They sent me a couple of tracks online. Very nice. Thank you. Before Delta Generators, we heard from Little Ed and the Blues Imperials. Make a pocket for your grief. We started the set with Chambers Delaurier Band. Love you just the same. Annika Chambers, man, her voice is amazing. I'm just really, really wrapped up in this whole album. So think about that when you're out at the shops or online. I got a lot more coming your way. Mitch Woods in the set, Cat Riggins. Here's one from Eric Johansson's latest album. This is Familiar Sound, and this is MBY Radio.

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MVY Radio. Here he is again, Selwyn Birchwood. This is the title track to that new album, The Church of Electric Swamp Funk Blues. Man, he's the master of all that stuff. Mitch Woods was in there, Mojo Mambo, and Promised Land from Cat Riggins. We started the set with Eric Johansson, Familiar Sound. Yes, coming up shortly, there's a Familiar Sound. Matt Smith will be in the studios to bring you the New England Sound. Stay tuned for that. I'll be back at 10 o'clock. I got one from Anthony Gomes to finish out the show in honor of the great show that he put on just the other day over at Neptune's. But first, here's Nick Moss Band. And I'm sending that Anthony Gomes song out to Jeff, who was asking about him earlier today. Here's Aura Lee from Nick Moss, and this is MBY Radio.

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2: 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I've got a lot of great new music to bring to you here today, but also going to dip back into the archives for a few songs as well. We're going to kick things off with a new song from the Adam Sherman Band. This song is called Miles.

That was John Mylander's Forecast with Little Wheel, Spin and Spin from the brand new record Little Wheel and Hope Looming. We also heard from Marielle Craft and No One's Ever Been in Love. We started off that set with the Adam Sherman Band and a brand new song called Miles. You're listening to the New England Sound on MVY Radio. Coming up next is a new one from Namarca. The new record is called Falling All the Time, and this is Amelia.

Going back a few years for that one, that was Joan Baez covering the Richard Schindel song Fishing from Gone from Danger. We also heard Joby Riccio and Pilar, New Mexico. Before that was Maura Shawn Scanlon and Minor Complications from an upcoming record called Rule of Three. We started off that set with Namarca and Amelia from Falling All the Time. You're listening to the New England Sound on MVY Radio. Got a brand new one here from Caio y Jess. The new record is Encontro, and this is Cuidar. Thank you.

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They said that Blind Lemon wondered, would a matchbox hold his clothes? Ooh, they say Blind Lemon won. Would a matchbox hold his clothes? He had so very few matches, but he had so doggone far to go. He had a Miguel cross town, she crocheted all the time. Ooh, Blind Lemon had a Miguel cross town, they say she crocheted all the time. Blind Lemon was over her saying, Mama, you don't quit your hooking.

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When the blues settled on Blind Lemon's brain, they say it hurt Blind Lemon's tongue to talk. 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Ooh, he had him along, told mama, people back in Arkansas. 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Yeah, sitting here wondering, would a matchbox hold my clothes? Ooh, sitting here wondering, matchbox hold my clothes? So very few matches, got so far to go.

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We just heard from Roy Bookbinder and the song Blind Lemon. Sad to lose Roy earlier. Not too long ago, actually. Before that was Wunderbar and a new song called I Need You. And we heard Coyote Jess with Cuidar. Coming up now, we're going to hear from Henry True, who spent some time in Massachusetts, going out to Hampshire College, RIP. This is a song called Let Me Be Your Broken Heart Tonight.

That was Warren Zanes here on the New England Sound with Everyone Here Is Made of Thunder from People That I'm Wrong For. We also heard Anais Mitchell and Bright Star from her self-titled record. And starting off that set with was Henry True and Let Me Be Your Broken Heart Tonight. You've been listening to the New England Sound on MVY Radio. Thank you so much for tuning in and keep listening to great music from around New England. We're going to close things off with Alice Howe with You By My Side.

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0: WNBY Radio. Good evening, and how we doing? Bill back in the chair after another great edition of the New England Sound. We heard just then Joy Olatokun, Nothing Comes Easy. We also heard Barrier Reef from the old 97s. Bob Dylan gave us Down in the Flood. Happy birthday, Bob. When's his birthday? It's coming up this week. Mumford & Sons, Beloved, and Irma Thomas. If I had any sense, I'd go back home. Well, good evening, my friends. Yeah, that's right. So Bob Dylan, we heard last night, The Hot Seat. Bob Dylan was the feature. Although I didn't hear a lot of Bob. I heard some Bob Dylan. I thought it was going to be all Bob Dylan, but there's cover songs and other artists. It was actually a great Hot Seat. So anybody else want to check that out, just go into the archives. It'll be there. And we're going to play it again Sunday night at 10. But just remember that we've got a show that features a lot of Bob Dylan, and it's coming up on Saturday. And I do believe the birthday for Bob Dylan is going to be on Sunday or Monday. So I'm anticipating that in this coming edition of My Back Pages, we're going to get a lot of Bob Dylan from Barnes. So yeah, check it out. 8 o'clock Saturday morning online, nbyradio.org or nbyradio.org/archives. We're here. We're rocking. Here's the Pretenders. And this is NBY Radio.
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the tallest we should tolerate. The people and the things that make me wanna hate. All I have a little mercy on me. There's season beauty in this human pageantry. Jesus Christ came down here as a living man. If he can live a life of virtue, then I hope I can. One to others as you

MVY Radio, that's Mike Patton with the Avett Brothers. AVTT/PTTN was the album, and the song is Received. We heard Step from Vampire Weekend, Nathaniel Rateliff, Survivor. Why is all these people texting me this time of night? The Pretenders, Boots of Chinese Plastic started that set. Good evening, everybody. It's Bill here with you and whoever else is happening to text me at this time. MVY Radio Music Meetings. Are you a member? 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Well, our next meeting is a week from tomorrow, May 27th at 7 p.m. You can join your host, Aurora McGuckin. She's going to play clips from songs we're considering for airplay. And then in the Zoom chat, we're going to decide. You can help us. 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And what? No, I don't think so. That'll be Wednesday the 27th. And you can join us at 7 p.m. that night. I got to fix a few things here. So that's May 27th, music meeting only with MVY Radio.

MBY Radio. Penny in the Lake, it's Rat Boys. We heard Van Morrison, Sweet Thing, and the Police Driven to Tears starting off that set. Good evening, everybody. It's Bill here, still here. And I want to remind you about our Grateful Dead show, Shakedown Stream. The most recent edition, which was loaded to the archives this morning, features a concert from the live concert from the Grateful Dead at the Avalon Ballroom on this date in 1966. 50 years ago to today, the 19th of May. Wow. I mean, Jer Bear does such an awesome job. So hats off to Jer Bear. Big round of applause. But get your butts over to mbyradio.org and listen to these shows. They're amazing. Shakedown Stream, our offering for you deadheads out there. 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

KMBY Radio. Here's Johnny Blue Skies. The song is Situation, brand new from him. He's more commonly known as Sturgill Simpson. Neil Finn was in the set, Don't Dream It's Over. And we heard Open Up the Heavens from Jade Bird. Also, the latest from Bruce Hornsby. It's called Indigo Park. And he's going to be playing on the Vineyard at the Tabernacle in August. I can't believe that. And starting out the hour, The Grateful Dead. I just told you a short time ago about our Grateful Dead show, Shakedown Stream. You can catch it in the archives anytime you like. Those archives are open 24 hours a day. We got a great reggae show Thursday night. 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Lesnikovska Fine Gardening and Coast Fest 2026. You want some reggae? We'll hook you up Thursday night at 9 right here on MBY Radio. If you like Trombone Shorty, well, I'm going to hook you up right now.

MVY Radio, John Prine, Nothing, posthumous release here. We heard Who Divided, Joan Osborne, great math tune. Mark Knopfler, What It Is, and Tripped Out Slim, Trombone Shorty, starting off the set of music there. Good evening, my friends. It's Bill here with you. I hope you're doing well on this Tuesday night. Make sure to check out Sunday Morning and All That Jazz. That's right. Dave Kish is your host from 6 to 10 a.m. every Sunday, playing every kind of jazz you can think of. 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And overnight in the forecast, looks like it's going to be pretty foggy out there. Temperature's not going to drop much further. We're at about 60 now. It's maybe going to go down to 58. Tomorrow for Wednesday, partly sunny day, high around 72 degrees, but it's going to be kind of windy. 18 to 19 mile an hour winds and gusting up to 25 miles per hour. We could see some showers tomorrow night as well. Let's get back into music now. 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
1: MBY Radio. I really dig Eric Bibb, and here's a great song from his new album, This One Don't. Well, good evening, my friends. I'm getting tired. I'm getting ready to get on out of here. We heard Gabrielle Schonk in there, People Pleaser, and Bruce Springsteen, Lonesome Day. Also, Love Is Everywhere from Wilco. I was telling you earlier about our book club. 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This is MBY.
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1: So this is where we part ways, but we can join up together again tomorrow night at 6 if you're into it. I'll be here. Hope you are too. Thanks again for listening. Stay tuned for Rich. Have a beautiful night and a better tomorrow. 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

MVY, that was Paul McCartney, Days We Left Behind. We heard U2, Window in the Skies, Ben Harper, Brandi Carlile, Returning to Myself, and we started this hour with The Grateful Dead playing in the band. I'm Alana Saucier, but I'm filling in for Rich Rogers this morning. I'll be with you for the next couple of hours. I have some great stuff coming up, a lot of new music. Here's Bob Schneider, Let the Light In on MVY.

MVY, that was a new one from Jesse Mullen. The single's called Hollywood Forever. We heard 10,000 Maniacs Like the Weather, Outrageous Paul Simon, and Bob Schneider, Let the Light In. 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

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Freaker, right by the speaker, never seem to get enough. 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

MVY, that was a new one from BB Stockwell, When You Know, Mavis Staples, High Note, Keller Williams, Freakier by the Speaker, and Strong Enough from Ray Lamingtang. 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

deep inside me there's no regrets. But a woman who's been forgotten may forgive

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But when I call it quits,

MVY, that was a new one from Squeeze called Why Don't You. That's off of their brand new album, Trixies. We heard the band Betty LaVette, Death Cab for Cutie, that's another new song called Riptides, and we started this hour with Lucas Nelson with Promise of the Real, Fool Me Once. I'm Alana Saucier. I'm filling in for Rich Rogers this morning. I'll be with you for a few hours here. I have some great music coming up, a lot of new music. Here's She and Him in the Sun on MV1.

0: MVY, that was Curtis Harding with There She Goes, The Hold Steady, Stuck Between Stations, Every Day, Dave Matthews Band, and In the Sun, She and Him.
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MVY, that was Mitski with a new song called I'll Change For You off of her new album that came out in February, Nothing's About To Happen To Me. Mitski was born in Japan, but she grew up moving all around the world because her dad worked for the U.S. Senate, and she lived in places like Turkey, China, Malaysia, and the U.S., and she kind of says that this shaped the outsider perspective that we can hear in her songwriting. Before Mitski, we heard Mike Campbell and the Dirty Knobs with Dare to Dream, Carbon Leaf, Life Less Ordinary, and we heard Rodrigo and Gabriella. Let's get back into some more music on MVY Radio.

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MBY Radio. That was a new song from Mumford & Sons with Chris Stapleton, Jayhawks, Blue, Jonathan Brook, Keep the River on your right, Chadwick Stokes, Hit the Bell with your elbow, and we started this hour with Lou Reed with Vicious. I'm Alana Saucier. I'm hanging out with you for the next couple of hours this morning. I'm filling in for Rich Rogers. I have some great music coming up for you, a lot of new music as well. Here's Keep Going from Guster on MVY Radio.

MVY, that was a new one from Maya Hawk called Green Dragon. We heard Nathaniel Rateliff and the Night Sweats, You Worry Me, Toots with Bonnie Raitt, True Love is Hard to Find, and Keep Going from Guster. 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

MVY, that was Kevin Morby with Javelin from his brand new album just released this past Friday called Little Wide Open. Before going solo, Kevin Morby actually played bass in indie band Woods and later fronted the Babies, so he's been a part of the indie scene for years. Before that, we heard Little Feet, Brandy Carlisle, That Wasn't Me, and Dire Straits, Industrial Disease. 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

MVY Radio. That was a new one from Beth Orton called Waiting, Pressing Strings with 40 Miles, REM Finest Work Song. We heard another new song that was Charlie Crockett, Kentucky Too Long, and we started this hour with Michael Kiwanuka, Tell Me a Tale. I'm Alana Saucier. I'm hanging out with you for the next couple of hours this morning. I'm filling in for Rich Rogers. I have a lot of great music coming up for you and a lot of new music as well. Here's Courtney Barnett, Dead Fox on MVY Radio.

0: MVY, that was Iron and Wine with I'm With Her, Robin's Egg, Jack Johnson, Good People, Afro Celt Sound System with Peter Gabriel, When You're Falling, and Dead Fox from Courtney Barnett.
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MVY. That was Bedouin with her new song, Long Way to Fall, from her upcoming album that comes out this July called Neon Summer Skin. Fun fact about her, she was born in Syria and raised in Saudi Arabia before moving to the US as a teenager. Before that, we heard Chris Smither, Time to Move On, Bob Schneider, Metal and Steel, and Wildflower from John Mayer. Let's get back into some more great music on MVY Radio.

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MVY Radio, that was Jensen McRae, Praying for Your Downfall, Neil Young with Red Sun, Oh Brother, Ben Taylor, we heard Suzanne Vega, Allie, from her most recent album, Flying with Angels, and we started this hour with Bob Dylan, Tangled Up in Blue. I'm Alana Sauce here, I'm with you for just about another hour or so. I'm filling in for Rich Rogers this morning. I have some great music coming up for you and a lot of new music. Here's a Vampire Weekend, Giving Up the Gun on MVY.

MVY, that was a new one from Will Daly, Sometimes the Night, Neville Brothers' Voodoo, Broken from Tiff Merritt, and Giving Up the Gun from Vampire Weekend. 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Here's Bruce Springsteen, She Don't Love Me Now, on MVY.

graveyard and hang out with you and have a smoke and practice my autograph. Then sit back and reread your epitaph, and it says, don't you laugh as you walk by, for as you are, so once was I, and as I am, so you shall be. Prepare for death and follow me.

MVY. That was a new one from Tyler Ballgame called Master of Taste, and that's from his new album that was released in January called For the First Time Again. I heard Polly Simpkins say the other day during her shift that Tyler Ballgame got his name from the Red Sox player Ted Williams. So I thought that was interesting. Before that, we heard Pretenders, Alone, My Morning Jacket, I'm Amazed, and Bruce Springsteen, She Don't Love Me Now. Let's get back into some more music here on MVY.

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MVY. That was David Byrne, She Explains Things to Me, from his most recent album, Who Is the Sky? We heard Eric Clapton, Before You Accuse Me, Sunny War, No Reason, a new song from The Lone Bellow called I Did It for Love, and we started this hour with Marcus King, Homesick. I'm Alana Saucier. I'm filling in for Rich Rogers this morning. Thanks so much for hanging out with me. Here's Joe Jackson, A Little Smile on MVY Radio.

Ay, ay, ay, ay, ay, ay, ay, ay, ay, ay, ay, ay, ay, ay, ay, ay, ay, ay, ay, ay, ay, ay, ay, ay, ay, ay, ay, ay, ay, ay, ay, ay, ay, ay, ay, ay, ay, ay, ay, ay, ay, ay, ay, ay, ay, ay, ay, ay, ay, ay, ay, ay, ay, ay, ay, ay, ay, ay, ay, ay, ay, ay, ay, ay, ay, ay, ay, ay, ay, ay, ay, ay, ay, ay, ay, ay, ay, ay, ay, ay, ay, ay, ay, ay, ay, ay, ay, ay, ay, ay, ay, ay, ay, ay, ay, ay, ay, ay, ay, ay, 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

0: MVY, the great Paul Simon, with Wristband from the album he did a decade ago called Stranger to Stranger. We had new music from Johnny Blue Skies, that's Sturgill Simpson's alter ego, Johnny Blue Skies, and his band The Dark Clouds with Situation. The album's called Mutiny After Midnight. Coldplay in there in my place from A Rush of Blood to the Head going back to 2002. And Fields of Gold from Eva Cassidy and her beautiful album Songbird, the late Eva Cassidy. Well, good morning to you here on this Wednesday morning. Amy Vanneman here with you. We'll check our forecast, but I'll tell you that it is an absolutely beautiful morning. It's picture perfect across the Cape and Islands. Here's George Harrison on MVY.
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0: MVY, fantastic new song from Deer Tick. The album's called Coin-O-Matic, as in a laundromat. The song Mary's Singletary. Tender Organs from Amethyst Kia, and an album she did in 2021 called Wary and Strange. And the late, great George Harrison from Brainwashed. We heard Any Road. Any Road will get you there if you don't know where you're going. It's Amy Vannon. We are heading towards the MVY Radio News at the top of the 6 o'clock hour with Joe Stickles. And flash forward to tonight at 9 o'clock. We bring you a new release every Wednesday at 9 o'clock, made possible by the by Katuit Fresh Market and Reliable RN. The album of the week tonight, the latest from Taj Mahal. It's called Time. The time, 9 p.m. I hope you will join me for MVY Radio's Album of the Week.
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0: So I was driving north on I-95 on a lovely day a few days ago and saw the huge billboard for James Taylor performing in Connecticut at, I don't know, one of the casinos. I forget where he's performing, but he's on tour. Which is sort of exciting for me. And so I was driving along past Lambert's Cove this morning, and of course, the song Terra Nova came to mind from the 1977 album JT, a song I love to play early in the morning around this time of year. However, upon perusing the JT album, which I played on repeat back when, you know, I thought, how about a deep cut? So here is one. The full forecast, Steamship Authority report, and news with Joe Stickles coming up at 6 right here. James Taylor from his 1977 album, JT, on MVY.

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2: Good morning, everyone. I'm Joe Stickles, and it's now time for MVY Radio News. In local news, an invasive tick that was found first on the vineyard 3 years ago is gaining a firmer foothold on the island. Though the numbers still pale in comparison to the deer tick and Lone Star tick populations, island tick researchers say they are finding more Asian longhorned ticks each year, raising concerns about a population getting established here. A flat brown tick, the Asian longhorn tick, was first found in a pair of Up Island yards in 2023. At the time, Patrick Roden Reynolds, the head of the Island Tick-Borne Illness Prevention Program, said he only found three, and only females. The Vineyard Gazette reports that Asian longhorn tick's unique ability to reproduce has officials worried. The females are able to reproduce without mating with the male, laying thousands of eggs at a time. And already, from those initial three, there were about 24 discovered during surveys in 2024, and Mr. Roden Reynolds found about 50 in 2025. So far, with just the beginning of spring surveys under his belt, there have been about a dozen in 2026 cataloged. In national and international news, Russian President Vladimir Putin praised his close ties with Chinese leader Xi Jinping and said their countries are close partners in trade and international affairs, as they opened bilateral talks today on his trip to Beijing. Xi welcomed Putin with a ceremony at the Great Hall of the People only days after meeting with U.S. President Donald Trump. Xi and Putin were set to focus on energy and security, as well as their overall ties. China became Russia's top trading partner following Moscow's full-scale invasion of Ukraine in 2022. It also is the top customer for Russian oil and gas supplies, and Moscow expects the war in Iran to increase the demand. President Donald Trump has scored another win against a Republican rival, purging Representative Thomas Massey in Kentucky's primary and knocking out one of his most outspoken critics on Capitol Hill. Massey has been a particularly difficult thorn in Trump's side. He pushed for the release of the Jeffrey Epstein files, opposed the war with Iran, and voted against Trump's signature tax legislation last year. He lost Tuesday to Trump-backed challenger Ed Gallrein, following the most expensive U.S. House primary in history. Party primaries were also decided in Alabama, Georgia, Idaho, Oregon, and Pennsylvania. In sports news, Jarren Duran hit a home run, doubled, and drove in three runs. Wilson Contreras added two hits and three RBIs, and the Boston Red Sox beat the Kansas City Royals 7-1. Duran was 2-for-3 with two walks, and Isaiah Conner-Falefa went 3-for-3 with a walk. Seydon Rafaela and Willy Abreu had two hits apiece. Caleb Durbin's single scored Carlos Narvaez to give Boston a 2-1 lead in the second. Garrett Whitlock pitched a 1-2-3 eighth. Starter Ranger Suarez gave up one run and four hits and walked three and four in a third innings. James Harden's struggles to defend Jalen Brunson down the stretch stuck out as a big factor in the Cleveland Cavaliers blowing a 22-point fourth-quarter lead and losing Game 1 of the Eastern Conference Finals in overtime. Brunson scored on several possessions in a row off the dribble with Harden guarding him. Coach Kenny Atkinson said that he trusts Harden and never considered sitting the 11-time NBA All-Star on defense. Harden also struggled with the ball in his hands, shooting 5 of 16 overall and 1 of 3 from three-point range and turning the ball over six times. The Steamship Authority's reservations-only policy is in effect all day today for boats traveling between Woods Hole and Martha's Vineyard. There are no standby lines for vehicles, but you may attempt to book a reservation for a vehicle as late as 1 hour before departure time. Island residents with last-minute travel needs can use the Blue Line in the Preferred and Excursion programs. The Steamship Authority is reporting slightly choppy seas today, and boats between Woods Hole and Martha's Vineyard are running on time. Boats between Hyannis and Nantucket are also running on time. Right now, there are 41 cars and 5 trucks in standby in Hyannis, and 4 trucks in standby on Nantucket. Now let's take a look at our forecast.
3: Partly to mostly sunny skies today. Could see some late-day showers and thunderstorms. Breezy and warm, high in the middle to upper 70s. Cloudy tonight, some showers around during the evening, low in the lower to middle 50s. Morning clouds give way to partly sunny skies Thursday. Cooler, high only in the middle to upper 60s. Partly cloudy Thursday night, low in the upper 40s to lower 50s. Mix of sun and clouds Friday, high only in the lower to middle 60s. Small craft advisory south of the islands. Southwest winds 15 to 20 knots, gust to 25 knots. Seas 3 to 5 feet higher south of the islands, visibility under 1 mile in morning fog. I'm meteorologist Scott Kaplan, MVY Weather.
2: Right now it's 65 degrees at Newport, 62 in Falmouth, 63 in Hyannis, 59 on Nantucket, and 60 degrees on Martha's Vineyard in Menemsha. That's all for MVY Radio News. 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

0: MVY, the new single from Joy Ladekun. Nothing comes easy, but if you plod along like this song, perseverance often wins the day, and you end up, you know, playing the Roots Picnic in Philadelphia, which started out in a small park in West Philly and has turned into quite the festival. You know, the Roots. Their picnic coming up on Memorial Day weekend. Joy Ladekun is playing that, and she's also playing the Grand Ole Opry in Nashville, Tennessee in mid-August. So, you know, perseverance wins the day. Hackensack, Fountains of Wayne, the song from the little film called Welcome Interstate Management, and Nickel Creek with Destination from their album A Dotted Line. I've noticed a lot of brand new double yellow lines and single yellow lines don't pass on roads that have hills and turns in them when you have no view of who's coming in the other direction. Brand new. It made me laugh actually this morning because I just saw this brand new yellow line as far as the eye could see down a road that had nothing on it like yesterday. So it must be the season. People are here. So drive safely. We have our morning toast on deck to set our positive intention for this Wednesday. Joe Stickles will have the MVY Radio news for us at 6:30, along with our business report. I also want to mention that tomorrow, Thursday the 21st, our own Peter Halperin will be doing a solo show, which he says he hasn't done in years. But he's playing a solo show at the Strand, the beautiful historic theater, the Strand in Oak Bluffs, at 8 o'clock tomorrow evening. It's Phil DeRosa's Thursday series of local artists going through June. You can get more information at mvsoundfest.com, mvsoundfest.com. But tomorrow, MVY Radio's own Peter Halperin of Woodstove Studios presents, playing a solo show at 8 p.m. at the Strand.
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0: The forecast for the Cape and Islands, pretty nice morning, partly to mostly sunny, breezy, the high 70, actually. Today, mostly sunny, showers possible by late in the day. Breezy, the high 75. That's today, Wednesday, mostly sunny, showers late today, 75 the high. Partial sun for Thursday, temperatures in the upper 60s. And Friday, a mix of sun and clouds with a high around 65 degrees. It is 63 degrees and sunny in Chilmark.
2: It's time for the Morning Toast. I'm Laurel Reddington. We're all heading somewhere today to do something. The intention we bring to what that is important. The world needs our best more than ever. So let's toast to keeping a light on, to guide each other, help each other get through, rise, and be able to rest our minds on a day well spent when we get our PJs back on tonight. Here's Joe Cocker, Long As I Can See the Light, on MVY Radio.
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0: MVY. Her name is Courtney Marie Andrews. Her new album's called Valentine. That's Cons and Clowns. Death Cab in there with a track from Asphalt Meadows, the album they did in 2022, Here to Forever, and Joe Cocker on the Morning Toast. I'm Amy Vanneman, and if you want to hear some great talents, hear them play locally, MBY Radio presents shows at The Lounge, the Daily Brew Coffee House and Lounge in North Falmouth. We're presenting a whole series of wonderful shows, musicians. 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So coming up on May 24th, the Tom Rush Show is sold out, not surprisingly. That's followed by Jovi Riccio, who is a wonderful young talent we were able to see live a few years ago when she first started out. She's playing June 24th. She's from Morrison, Colorado. I believe she's moved to Nashville in the last year or two. Jovi Riccio, definitely worth catching. She's June 24th, and the series wraps in August, on August 5th, with Maggie Rose, who you may have heard here at MVY Radio last year. She's got an incredible voice, and you've also heard her on the air with several songs, including the duo she did with Grace Potter. That was a wonderful song. Maggie Rose rapping the MVY Radio Presents shows at The Lounge, the Daily Brew Coffee House and Lounge in North Falmouth on August 5th. 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Joe Stickles has the MVY Radio News and our business report after this.
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2: Good morning, everyone. I'm Joe Stickles, and it's now time for MVY Radio News. In local news, the Martha's Vineyard Commission last week continued its public hearing on a proposal to build 15 apartments for year-round tenants in three buildings behind the Dairy Queen dessert shop on Upper Main Street in Edgartown. According to the Vineyard Gazette, the rental complex would have a total of 18 bedrooms, with 18 vehicle spaces in the parking lot shared with the Dairy Queen, according to the application from owners David and Jessica Rosenberg. Tenants would need to occupy their units for at least 10 months a year, and short-term rentals would be prohibited. The Martha's Vineyard Commission has ended its long-running public hearing on the proposed Katama Meadows project in Edgartown, although written testimony is being accepted until 5 p.m. May 28th. In one of the largest subdivision proposals seen in recent decades, Utah-based developers Katama Meadows LLC are planning 52 home sites on 54 acres of open land, with 26 market-rate lots and 26 smaller lots that would be deed-restricted for year-round residents with moderate incomes. According to the Vineyard Gazette, most of the lower-priced lots would be sold to income-qualified buyers for $225,000. Three of the restricted lots would be donated to Habitat for Humanity, and 13 lots would be given directly to the town of Edgartown for its housing needs. In national and international news, the body overseeing the U.S.-brokered ceasefire in Gaza plans to ask the United Nations Security Council to press Hamas to disarm. The Associated Press saw the Board of Peace report before its release. The report is expected to be discussed Thursday. It states that Hamas's refusal to disarm is a major obstacle to the ceasefire's full implementation. Hamas has rejected the report, calling it fallacious. The ceasefire began in October, but has stalled due to the deadlock over disarming Hamas. The report highlights ongoing ceasefire violations and emphasizes that disarmament is crucial for reconstruction and progress toward Palestinian self-determination. Thomas Massey, a Republican congressman from Kentucky, has lost his primary bid for re-election. President Donald Trump had launched a costly attack against him, showcasing the president's power to remove his GOP adversaries. Massey, known for his independent voting and willingness to oppose Trump, was a prominent figure in the House. He opposed Trump's tax cuts and military actions, and pushed for the release of the Jeffrey Epstein files. Massey, an engineer and libertarian-leaning politician, first joined Congress in 2012. Despite his popularity in his district, Trump's relentless criticism ultimately led to Massey's defeat. In sports news, Jarren Duran hit a home run, doubled, and drove in three runs. Wilson Contreras added two hits and three RBIs, and the Boston Red Sox beat the Kansas City Royals 7-1. Duran was 2-for-3 with two walks, and Isaiah Kiner-Falefa went 3-for-3 with a walk. Zaidan Rafaela and Willy Abreu had two hits apiece. Caleb Durbin's single scored Carlos Narvaez to give Boston a 2-1 lead in the second. Garrett Whitlock pitched a 1-2-3 eighth. Starter Ranger Suarez gave up one run and four hits and walked three in 4 1/3 innings. Kansas City Chiefs receiver Rashi Rice has been sentenced to serve 30 days in jail after testing positive for marijuana in violation of the terms of his probation for his role in a crash that left multiple people injured on a Dallas highway 2 years ago. The Texas State Attorney's Office said Rice was ordered to go to jail now as part of his original sentence for the third-degree felony of racing and causing bodily injury. Rice is set to be released on June 16th. The team said it's aware of the situation and has been in touch with the league office. In the business report, on Wall Street on Tuesday, the Dow lost less than 1% to 49,363, the NASDAQ dropped less than 1% to 25,870, and the S&P 500 index lost less than 1% to 7,353. The Steamship Authority's reservations-only policy is in effect all day today for boats traveling between Woods Hole and Martha's Vineyard. There are no standby lines for vehicles, but you may attempt to book a reservation for a vehicle as late as 1 hour before departure time. Island residents with last-minute travel needs can use the Blue Line in the preferred and excursion programs. The Steamship Authority is reporting slightly choppy seas today, and boats between Woods Hole and Martha's Vineyard are running on time. Boats between Hyannis and Nantucket are also running on time. Right now, there are 41 cars and 5 trucks in standby in Hyannis and 4 trucks in standby on Nantucket. Taking a look at our forecast, today it'll be mostly sunny and breezy. Chance for a late day shower with a high of 78 degrees. Showers are likely tonight with a low of 54. Tomorrow, showers ending in the morning with temperatures in the low 60s. On Friday, partly to mostly sunny skies with a high of 65. And for Saturday, thickening cloudiness with a high of 63. Right now, it's 65 degrees in Newport, 62 in Falmouth, 63 in Hyannis, 59 on Nantucket, and 60 degrees on Martha's Vineyard in Aquinnah. 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

0: MVY Radio. He's from Boston. That's Will Daly from the new album Boys Talking, which you can only get by going to the artist directly. Boys Talking, the latest, My Old Ride. Fleetwood Mac's classic, You Make Love and Fun, from Rumors, going back to 1977. Ray LaMontagne with Such a Simple Thing from his album Part of the Light. Well, it's Amy Vanneman. Good morning to you. 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
0: 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That's 508-693-4994. If you know the title of the film or sometimes the TV series, call first with the correct title and you will be the proud recipient of a pair of tickets, care of the Martha's Vineyard Film Society, who provide our prize, to the Martha's Vineyard Film Center, which they run. That's coming up at 7:20, the MVY Radio Morning Movie Quote. Joe Stickles has the MVY Radio News, our extended forecast, and Steamship Authority report coming up at 7. It is about 62 degrees in Hyannis. 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
2: Good morning, everyone. I'm Joe Stickles, and it's now time for MVY Radio News. In local news, an invasive tick that was first found on the vineyard 3 years ago is gaining a firmer foothold on the island. Though the numbers still pale in comparison to the deer tick and Lone Star tick populations, island tick researchers say they are finding more Asian longhorn ticks each year, raising concerns about a population getting established here. A flat brown tick, the Asian longhorn tick was the first found in a pair of Up Island yards in 2023. At the time, Patrick Roden Reynolds, the head of the Island Tick-Borne Illness Prevention Program, said he found only three and only females. The Vineyard Gazette reports that the Asian longhorn tick's unique ability to reproduce has officials worried. The females are able to reproduce without mating with a male, laying thousands of eggs at a time. And already, from those initial three, there were about two dozen discovered during surveys in 2024, and Mr. Roden Reynolds found about 50 in 2025. So far, with just the beginning of spring surveys under his belt, there have been about a dozen in 2026 cataloged. In national and international news, the South Carolina House has endorsed a plan to redraw its congressional districts to favor Republicans at the urging of President Donald Trump. The chamber voted today on a new congressional map, sending it to the more skeptical state Senate. Some Republicans have questioned whether redistricting could backfire, making districts competitive enough for Democrats to gain seats instead of securing all seven for the GOP. If the proposal becomes law, South Carolina would delay its U.S. House primaries to August and spend at least $3 million on another statewide election. Lawsuits against a new map are likely. More than 17,000 people are under evacuation orders as a wildfire continues to threaten suburban homes in Southern California. The Sandy Fire in hills above Simi Valley, northwest of Los Angeles, had consumed more than 2 square miles of dry brush as of Tuesday. The fire is 5% contained, and the cause is under investigation. Evacuation orders and warnings are still in place for several neighborhoods in Simi Valley, a city of more than 125,000 people. Meanwhile, firefighters are battling a 23-square-mile blaze on Santa Rosa Island off the Southern California coast. It has no containment. In sports news, Jarren Duran hit a home run, doubled, and drove in 3 runs. Wilson Contreras added 2 hits and 3 RBIs, and the Boston Red Sox beat the Kansas City Royals 7-1. Duran was 2-for-3 with 2 walks, and Isaiah Kiner-Falefa went 3-for-3 with a walk. Zaidan Rafaela and Willie Abreu had 2 hits apiece. Caleb Durbin's single scored Carlos Narvaez to give Boston a 2-1 lead in the second. Garrett Whitlock pitched a 1-2-3 eighth. Starter Ranger Suarez gave up 1 run and 4 hits and walked 3 in 4 1/3 innings. Jalen Brunson sparked one of the NBA's greatest postseason comebacks, a rally from a 22-point deficit in the fourth quarter. And he finished with 38 points as New York beat the Cleveland Cavaliers 115-104 in overtime on Tuesday night in Game 1 of the Eastern Conference Finals. After a record-setting run through the first 2 rounds, the Knicks were going nowhere for 40 minutes, trailing 93-71 with 7 minutes and 52 seconds to play. But Brunson relentlessly attacked James Harden to spark an 18-1 run that made it a ball game, and he tied it at 101 all on a basket with 19 seconds remaining in regulation. The Steamship Authority's reservations-only policy is in effect all day today for boats traveling between Woods Hole and Martha's Vineyard. There are no standby lines for vehicles, but you may attempt to book a reservation for a vehicle as late as 1 hour before departure time. Island residents with last-minute travel needs can use the Blue Line and the Preferred and Excursion programs. The Steamship Authority is reporting slightly choppy seas today, and boats between Woods Hole and Martha's Vineyard are running on time. Boats between Hyannis and Nantucket are also running on time. Right now, there are 41 cars and 5 trucks in standby in Hyannis, and 4 trucks in standby on Nantucket.
3: Partly to mostly sunny skies today. Could see some late-day showers and thunderstorms. Breezy and warm, high in the middle to upper 70s. Cloudy tonight, some showers around during the evening, low in the lower to middle 50s. Morning clouds give way to partly sunny skies Thursday. Cooler, high only in the middle to upper 60s. Partly cloudy Thursday night, low in the upper 40s to lower 50s. Mix of sun and clouds Friday, high only in the lower to middle 60s. Small craft advisory south of the islands. Southwest winds 15 to 20 knots, gust to 25 knots. Seas 3 to 5 feet higher south of the islands. Visibility under 1 mile in morning fog. I'm meteorologist Scott Kaplan, MVY Weather.
2: Right now it's 67 degrees in Newport, 64 in Falmouth, 65 in Hyannis, 60 on Nantucket, and 61 degrees on Martha's Vineyard in Chilmark. 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

0: MVY Radio. He was born and raised in Alexander City, Alabama, and grew up singing in the church, and you can hear that reflected in the song Man of His Word from Cassius Culpepper and his album Act One. He is a Navy veteran, and after he played with, you know, for his fellow Navy members of the Navy, he played in a lot of dive bars along the Mississippi Gulf Coast before relocating to Nashville, Tennessee to further his career, and last year played at the Grand Ole Opry, amongst other places. So keep an eye on Cassius Culpepper. The album's called Act One. Windfall, going back to the mid-90s, Jay Farrar and his band Sun Volt from the album Trace, which is an album that was pretty big back then. Nora Jones, Thinking About You from Not Too Late. It's MVY Radio, and it is just about the right time for the MVY Radio Morning Movie Quote. Today, I digress, as I sometimes do, to the small screen. First, checking our forecast for the Cape and Islands. It is beautiful, mostly sunny and breezy. Maybe a late day shower, though, today, the high 78. Showers likely for tonight, the low overnight around 54 degrees. For tomorrow, Thursday, showers will end Thursday morning, the high 63, cooler tomorrow. And Friday, partly to mostly sunny skies, temperatures in the mid-60s. Right now, temperatures across the Cape and Islands are in the mid-60s. It is 65 degrees and sunny on Circuit Avenue in Oak Bluffs. Your opportunity to win a pair of tickets, care of the Martha's Vineyard Film Society, to the Martha's Vineyard Film Center after this.
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0: All right, the number to have at hand weekday mornings at 7:20 is 508-693-4994. That's 508-693-4994. Call me, be the first to call in with the correct title of this TV series, and you will win a pair of tickets to the Martha's Vineyard Film Center, care of the Martha's Vineyard Film Society. 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

0: MVY coming in for a landing. You too. From their Days of Ash EP released on Ash Wednesday, that's Song of the Future. Etta James with her classic, The Jealous Kind, going back to the late 80s, and 7-Year Itch by If I Hock My Guitar from Delbert McClinton's album Tall, Dark, and Handsome. So we played the MVY Radio Morning Movie Quote, and today I digress to the small screen, an animated series, Jack in Vineyard Haven, who's just 10 years old. He knew the answer.
1: Thire, rush not into fights. Long is the war. Only by surviving it will you prevail. Yeah.
0: Jack knew that was Star Wars, The Clone Wars. That's right, Lucasfilm's production. And in the scene, Yoda is teaching the clones about the Force, because even clones, all beings have the Force within them. They just have to learn about it and control it. And so the reason for that is that we heard yesterday that the voiceover actor, the legendary voice actor Tom Kane, who was the voice of Yoda in Star Wars, The Clone Wars, passed away at the age of 64. And he was actually born in Kansas City in the suburbs of Overland Park. And he began doing professional voiceover work at the tender age of 15 and racked up all kinds of voiceovers and hundreds of commercials by the time he had graduated from college. And in Hollywood, he voiced movie trailers, network promos, games, cartoons. Tom Kane was the voice of the Disney monorail system. That's right. Tom Kane voiced Darwin in The Wild Thornberries. He was the voice of Professor Utonium in The Powerpuff Girls. And famously, he was the voice of Yoda and so many other characters for that matter. But Yoda in the animated TV series Star Wars, The Clone Wars, the Lucasfilm animated TV series. So the answer to today's MVY Radio Morning Movie Quote in honor of Tom Kane, Star Wars, The Clone Wars. And he passed away from complications of a stroke in 2020. So survived that for 6 years. Anyway, so many Yoda quotes from the Star Wars series of films and from the Clone Wars could be so pertinent. That's today's morning movie quote. So Jack and his mom Lily in Vineyard Haven will get an email from the Martha's Vineyard Film Society, good for a pair of tickets to the Martha's Vineyard Film Center at the Tisbury Marketplace in Vineyard Haven. That's what you get when you know your movies. We thank the Martha's Vineyard Film Society for providing our prize. And as always, we thank the Academy, Falmouth Academy, for supporting the MVY Radio Morning Movie Quote. Our news is next.
2: 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And also the Iris Hotel, Cape Cod, on Jones Road in Falmouth. 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
3: Good morning, everyone. I'm Joe Stickles, and it's now time for MVY Radio News. In local news, the Martha's Vineyard Commission last week continued its public hearing on a proposal to build 15 apartments for year-round tenants in three buildings behind the Dairy Queen dessert shop on Upper Main Street in Edgartown. According to the Vineyard Gazette, the rental complex would have a total of 18 bedrooms, with 18 vehicle spaces in the parking lot shared with the Dairy Queen, according to the application from owners David and Jessica Rosenberg. Tenants would need to occupy their units for at least 10 months a year, and short-term rentals would be prohibited. The Martha's Vineyard Commission has ended its long-running public hearing on the proposed Katama Meadows project in Edgartown, although written testimony is being accepted until 5 p.m. May 28th. In one of the largest subdivision proposals seen in recent decades, Utah-based developers Katama Meadows LLC are planning 52 home sites on 54 acres of open land, with 26 market-rate lots and 26 smaller lots that would be deed-restricted for year-round residents with moderate incomes. According to the Vineyard Gazette, most of the lower-priced lots would be sold to income-qualified buyers for $225,000. Three of the restricted lots would be donated to Habitat for Humanity, and 13 lots would be given directly to the town of Edgartown for its housing needs. In national and international news, authorities say the two teenagers who shot and killed three people in an attack on a California mosque had been radicalized online where they first met. Investigators said Tuesday that the pair shared white supremacist views and left behind writings showing their hatred toward various races and religions. Authorities also found at least 30 guns, ammunition, and a crossbow at two residences after Monday's attack. Authorities praised the security guard at the Islamic Center of San Diego and two other men who were killed for slowing the attackers. They say the victims helped stop the attackers from reaching school children just steps away. Police have said the shooters killed themselves. The U.S. government has agreed to permanently drop tax claims against President Donald Trump, according to a settlement document that's part of a deal to resolve Trump's $10 billion lawsuit against the Internal Revenue Service over the leak of his tax returns. As part of the settlement agreement, the U.S. is, quote, forever barred and precluded from examining or prosecuting Trump, his sons, and the Trump Organization's current tax issues, according to a one-page document posted to the DOJ website on Tuesday. In sports news, Jarren Duran hit a home run, doubled, and drove in three runs. Wilson Contreras added two hits and three RBIs, and the Boston Red Sox beat the Kansas City Royals 7-1. Duran was 2-for-3 with two walks, and Isaiah Kiner-Falefa went 3-for-3 with a walk. Zaydon Rafaela and Willy Abreu had two hits apiece. Caleb Durbin's single scored Carlos Narvaez to give Boston a 2-1 lead in the second. Garrett Whitlock pitched a 1-2-3 eighth. Starter Ranger Suarez gave up one run and four hits and walked three in 4 1/3 innings. James Harden's struggles to defend Jalen Brunson down the stretch stuck out as a big factor in the Cleveland Cavaliers blowing a 22-point fourth-quarter lead and losing Game 1 of the Eastern Conference Finals in overtime. Brunson scored on several possessions in a row off the dribble with Harden guarding him. Coach Kenny Atkinson said that he trusts Harden and never considered sitting the 11-time NBA All-Star on defense. Harden also struggled with the ball in his hands, shooting 5 of 16 overall and 1 of 3 from three-point range and turning the ball over six times. The Steamship Authority's reservations-only policy is in effect all day today for boats traveling between Woods Hole and Martha's Vineyard. There are no standby lines for vehicles, but you may attempt to book a reservation for a vehicle as late as 1 hour before departure time. Island residents with last-minute travel needs can use the Blue Line in the preferred and excursion programs. The Steamship Authority is reporting slightly choppy seas today, and boats between Woods Hole and Martha's Vineyard are running on time. Boats between Hyannis and Nantucket are also running on time. Right now, there are 41 cars and 5 trucks in standby in Hyannis, and 4 trucks in standby on Nantucket. Taking a peek at our forecast for the rest of this week, today we can expect mostly sunny conditions. It'll be breezy, with a chance for some late-day showers, with a high of 78. Tonight, showers are likely, with a low of 54. Tomorrow, showers ending in the morning, with a high of 63 degrees. On Friday, partly to mostly sunny skies, with temperatures in the mid-60s. And for Saturday, thickening cloudiness, with a high of 63 degrees. Temperatures right now, it is 68 degrees at Newport, 64 in Falmouth, 66 in Hyannis, 60 on Nantucket, and 61 degrees on Martha's Vineyard in Tisbury. That's all for MBY Radio News. Stay tuned for more music with Amy Vanneman right after this on MBY.
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0: MVY, another track from the new album by Low Cut Connie called Living in the USA. We've been hearing the title track, and that one's called Can't Be Wrong. Little Feet, going back to the early 70s, Sailing Shoes, and Speaker's Corner, the new album from Suzanne Vega, released last year, called Flying with Angels. Well, Tammy Vanneman here with you on Martha's Vineyard, where we are not only surrounded by water, but we have a lot of beautiful ponds. And those island ponds are fragile. The Martha's Vineyard Museum is having one of their many fascinating events. It's called The Ripple Effect, Islands, Watersheds, and Change. Island ponds are globally rare ecosystems and are highly sensitive to climate change and development pressures. You can join Emily Reddington today at 5 o'clock at the Martha's Vineyard Museum. She's the executive director of the Great Pond Foundation for a conservation, or rather conversation about conservation, about why these waters matter so deeply to the health and well-being of our islands, to its resilience. Often described as canaries in the coal mine, our ponds reflect the impact of what we do on land, revealing the far-reaching consequences of everyday choices. The talk will explore ponds and their watersheds as a framework for understanding island-wide efforts to update bylaws that reduce erosion and runoff and clear cutting while strengthening protections for intact native habitats. So today at 5 o'clock, get more information. The Ripple Effect, Islands, Watersheds, and Change with Emily Reddington. That's at 5 o'clock today. Get all the details and your tickets at mvmuseum.org.
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3: Good morning, everyone. I'm Joe Stickles, and it's now time for MVY Radio News. In local news, an invasive tick that was first found on the vineyard 3 years ago is gaining a firmer foothold on the island. Though the numbers still pale in comparison to the deer tick and Lone Star tick populations, island tick researchers say that they are finding more Asian longhorn ticks each year, raising concerns about a population getting established here. A flat brown tick, the Asian longhorned tick, was first found in a pair of up island yards in 2023. At the time, Patrick Roden Reynolds, the head of the Island Tick-Borne Illness Prevention Program, said he found only three, and only females. The Vineyard Gazette reports that the Asian longhorn tick's unique ability to reproduce has officials worried. The females are able to reproduce without mating with the male, laying thousands of eggs at a time. And already from those initial three, there were about two dozen discovered during surveys in 2024, and Mr. Roden Reynolds found about 50 in 2025. So far, with just the beginning of spring surveys under his belt, there have been about a dozen in 2026 cataloged. In national and international news, Russian President Vladimir Putin praised his close ties with Chinese leader Xi Jinping and said their countries are close partners in trade and international affairs as they opened bilateral talks today on his trip to Beijing. Xi welcomed Putin with a ceremony at the Great Hall of the People only days after meeting with U.S. President Donald Trump. Xi and Putin were set to focus on energy and security, as well as their overall ties. China became Russia's top trading partner following Moscow's full-scale invasion of Ukraine in 2022. It also is the top customer for Russian oil and gas supplies, and Moscow expects the war in Iran to increase the demand. Thomas Massey, a Republican congressman from Kentucky, has lost his primary bid for re-election. President Donald Trump had launched a costly attack against him, showcasing the president's power to remove his GOP adversaries. Massey, known for his independent voting and willingness to oppose Trump, was a prominent figure in the House. He opposed Trump's tax cuts and military actions and pushed for the release of the Jeffrey Epstein files. Massey, an engineer and libertarian-leaning politician, first joined Congress in 2012. Despite his popularity in his district, Trump's relentless criticism ultimately led to Massey's defeat. In sports news, Jarren Duran hit a home run, doubled, and drove in three runs. Wilson Contreras added two hits and three RBIs, and the Boston Red Sox beat the Kansas City Royals 7-1. Duran was 2-for-3 with two walks, and Isaiah Kiner-Falefa went 3-for-3 with a walk. Sadon Rafaela and Willy Abreu had two hits apiece. Caleb Durbin's singles scored Carlos Narvaez to give Boston a 2-1 lead in the second. Garrett Whitlock pitched a 1-2-3 eighth. Starter Ranger Suarez gave up one run and four hits and walked three in 4 1/3 innings. Kansas City Chiefs receiver Rashee Rice has been sentenced to serve 30 days in jail after testing positive for marijuana in violation of the terms of his probation for his role in a crash that left multiple people injured on a Dallas highway 2 years ago. The Texas State Attorney's Office said Rice was ordered to go to jail now as part of his original sentence for the third-degree felony of racing and causing bodily injury. Rice is set to be released on June 16th. The team said it's aware of the situation and has been in touch with the league office. The Steamship Authority's reservations-only policy is in effect all day today for boats traveling between Woods Hole and Martha's Vineyard. There are no standby lines for vehicles, but you may attempt to book a reservation for a vehicle as late as 1 hour before departure time. Island residents with last-minute travel needs can use the blue line in the preferred and excursion programs. The Steamship Authority is reporting slightly choppy seas today, and boats between Woods Hole and Martha's Vineyard are running on time. Boats between Hyannis and Nantucket are also running on time. Right now, there are 25 cars and 17 trucks in standby in Hyannis, and 4 trucks in standby on Nantucket.
4: Partly to mostly sunny skies today. Could see some late-day showers and thunderstorms. Breezy and warm, high in the middle to upper 70s. Cloudy tonight, some showers around during the evening, low in the lower to middle 50s. Morning clouds give way to partly sunny skies Thursday. Cooler, high only in the middle to upper 60s. Partly cloudy Thursday night, low in the upper 40s to lower 50s. Mix of sun and clouds Friday, high only in the lower to middle 60s. Small craft advisory south of the islands. Southwest winds 15 to 20 knots, gust to 25 knots. Seas 3 to 5 feet higher south of the islands, visibility under 1 mile in morning fog. I'm meteorologist Scott Kaplan, MVY Weather.
3: Right now it's 70 degrees at Newport, 65 in Falmouth, 68 in Hyannis, 60 on Nantucket, and 62 degrees on Martha's Vineyard in Edgartown. 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

0: KUY Radio. Paul McCartney with a new album out this year called The Boys of Dungeon Lane, Days We Left Behind, looking back on the many decades to the early days. Subdudes, Papa Dookie and the Mud People, going back to just 2006, and Behind the Levee, Bob Marley with Buffalo Soldier, and New Person, Old Place from Maddie Diaz and her album History of a Feeling. Let's Amy Vanneman here with you, and the current weather is absolutely lovely, mostly sunny and breezy across the Cape and Islands. Possibly a late day shower, though, temperatures in the upper 70s, a really nice May day. Showers are likely for tonight, the low overnight around 54. Cooler tomorrow with showers ending in the morning, the high only 63. And partly mostly sunny on Friday, temperatures reaching the mid-60s. It is 71 degrees and sunny in Yarmouth. We'll do our set of live acoustic and cover tunes after this.
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0: So our set of live acoustic and cover tunes this morning, three songs, a couple of covers, and I'm still basking in the wonder of Courtney Barnett, having seen her live, last week was it? So the days pass so quickly, and you know how it is. So Courtney Barnett is from Melbourne, Australia, originally, living currently in Los Angeles, though. But here is a track going back to 2019, recorded live in her hometown of Melbourne, Australia. This is from her MTV Unplugged live in Melbourne, Courtney Barnett's Sunday Roast on MVY.

0: MVY Radio, Dave Mason covering Bob Dylan's All Along the Watchtower from Dave's self-titled 1974 album. Dave Mason also played the 12-string acoustic on Jimi Hendrix's extremely well-known All Along the Watchtower. In fact, people think of Hendrix as that being a Hendrix song. It was so, he made it so much his own. But Dave Mason actually performing on that track, and then Hendrix overdubbing, playing the electric guitar, sort of in the foreground. James Taylor in that set with his version of Not Fade Away, a massive hit for the Stones, famously covered by the Dead. I think of that as a Dead song. They made it so famous. But appearing on James Taylor's Covers album released in 2008, Buddy Holly and Norman Petty, of course, Buddy Holly and the Crickets performing that originally in 1957. And Sunday Roast Live, Courtney Barnett live in her hometown of Melbourne, Australia, October 22nd, 2019, for her MTV Unplugged performance. It's Amy Vanneman here with you, and that's our set of live acoustic and cover tunes for this morning. We thank Cape Symphony for supporting our morning set. We thank Agway of Cape Cod for supporting the afternoon set with Allison Hammond around 5:20 this afternoon here on MVY Radio. And hey, if you missed the hot seat on Monday night at 9 o'clock, Andy Franklin's, I don't know, is it his fifth hot seat? He's done a bunch of really great hot seats, and his latest is a tribute to Bob Dylan, whose 85th birthday is on May 24th. And so if you missed really excellent, well-done show, then catch the replay of Andy Franklin's hot seat, a Bob Dylan birthday special on Sunday night at 10 o'clock during the Sunday night replay on MVY.
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0: A look at the Cape and Islands forecast for today. Lovely sunshine, breezy conditions, the high 78 this afternoon. However, we may have some late day showers. Showers are likely for tonight, the low overnight around 54, leaving us with a cooler day tomorrow. Showers end on Thursday morning tomorrow, the high 63. Then partly to mostly sunny skies Friday, temperatures in the mid 60s, and Saturday still cool with clouds moving in, thickening clouds Saturday with a high of 63 degrees. Temperatures now in the upper 60s to low 70s in most places, slightly cooler in Barnstable, 64 and sunny. Joe Stickles will bring us the MVY Radio News coming up at 9 right here. Patty Griffin from her self-titled album in 2019 on MVY.

Samuel says she almost never prayed since she lost her right arm.

0: MVY, Lucy Dacus. She put out an album that was pretty interesting called Historians in 2018, followed by History is a Feeling last year and the new single. And she, you know, she did her work with, for the record, the song or the album called The Record with her friends. And this new single is called Planting Tomatoes. Lucy Dacus, sort of humorous. Elvis Costello, The Only Flame in Town, You're Not the Only One. Goodbye, Cruel World, the album released in 1985. An artist born in Philadelphia, PA, singer-preacher Solomon Burke, who passed away in 2010, one of the founding fathers of soul music in the 60s, kind of bridging soul and R&B with his very prolific catalog of music. Solomon Burke, the song Diamond in Your Mind, from his album Don't Give Up on Me, and Patty Griffin, Where I Come From, The Paint is Peeling All the Time. Well, it's Amy. We're coming up on the 9 o'clock hour. That means the news with Joe Stickles. And if you're running out the door and you're not going to be in your car listening to MVY, and you're not near your computer either, if you have a smartphone, download the free MVY Radio mobile app. Search MVY Radio, MVY Radio in your app store. 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
0: 68 degrees and sunny here on State Road in West Tisbury. Joe Stickles has the news, our Steamship Authority report, and full forecast coming up after this from Sun Little, from his latest album, new this year, called City Folk, on MVY.

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2: Good morning, everyone. I'm Joe Stickles, and it's now time for MVY Radio News. In local news, the Martha's Vineyard Commission last week continued its public hearing on a proposal to build 15 apartments for year-round tenants in three buildings behind the Dairy Queen dessert shop on Upper Main Street in Edgartown. According to the Vineyard Gazette, the rental complex would have a total of 18 bedrooms, with 18 vehicle spaces in the parking lot shared with the Dairy Queen, according to the application from owners David and Jessica Rosenberg. Tenants would need to occupy their units for at least 10 months a year, and short-term rentals would be prohibited. The Martha's Vineyard Commission has ended its long-running public hearing on the proposed Katama Meadows project in Edgartown, although written testimony is being accepted until 5 p.m. May 28th. In one of the largest subdivision proposals seen in recent decades, Utah-based developers Katama Meadows LLC are planning 52 home sites on 54 acres of open land, with 26 market-rate lots and 26 smaller lots that would be deed-restricted for year-round residents with moderate incomes. According to the Vineyard Gazette, most of the lower-priced lots would be sold to income-qualified buyers for $225,000. Three of the deed-restricted lots would be donated to Habitat for Humanity, and 13 lots would be given directly to the town of Edgartown for its housing needs. In national and international news, the South Carolina House has endorsed a plan to redraw its congressional districts to favor Republicans at the urging of President Donald Trump. The chamber voted today on a new congressional map, sending it to the more skeptical state Senate. Some Republicans have questioned whether redistricting could backfire, making districts competitive enough for Democrats to gain seats instead of securing all seven for the GOP. If the proposal becomes law, South Carolina would delay its U.S. House primaries to August and spend at least $3 million on another statewide election. Lawsuits against a new map are likely. Thomas Massey, a Republican congressman from Kentucky, has lost his primary bid for re-election. President Donald Trump had launched a costly attack against him, showcasing the president's power to remove his GOP adversaries. Massey, known for his independent voting and willingness to oppose Trump, was a prominent figure in the House. He opposed Trump's tax cuts and military actions and pushed for the release of the Jeffrey Epstein files. Massey, an engineer and libertarian-leaning politician, first joined Congress in 2012. Despite his popularity in his district, Trump's relentless criticism ultimately led to Massey's defeat. In sports news, Jarren Duran hit a home run, doubled, and drove in three runs. Wilson Contreras added two hits and three RBIs, and the Boston Red Sox beat the Kansas City Royals 7-1. Duran was 2-for-3 with two walks, and Isaiah Kiner-Falefa went 3-for-3 with a walk. Seidon Rafaela and Willy Abreu had two hits apiece. Caleb Durbin's single scored Carlos Narvaez to give Boston a 2-1 lead in the second inning. Garrett Whitlock pitched a 1-2-3 eighth. Starter Ranger Suarez gave up one run and four hits and walked three in 4 1/3 innings. Jalen Brunson sparked one of the NBA's greatest postseason comebacks, a rally from a 22-point deficit in the fourth quarter, and he finished with 38 points as New York beat the Cleveland Cavaliers 115-104 in overtime on Tuesday night, in Game 1 of the Eastern Conference Finals. After a record-setting run through the first two rounds, the Knicks were going nowhere for 40 minutes, trailing 93-71 with 7 minutes and 52 seconds to play. But Brunson relentlessly attacked James Harden to spark an 18-1 run that made it a ball game, and he tied it at 101 all on a basket with 19 seconds remaining in regulation. The Steamship Authority's reservations-only policy is in effect all day today for boats traveling between Woods Hole and Martha's Vineyard. There are no standby lines for vehicles, but you may attempt to book a reservation for a vehicle as late as 1 hour before departure time. Island residents with last-minute travel needs can use the Blue Line in the preferred and excursion programs. The Steamship Authority is reporting slightly choppy seas today, and boats between Woods Hole and Martha's Vineyard are running on time. Boats between Hyannis and Nantucket are also running on time. Right now, there are 24 cars and 17 trucks in standby in Hyannis, and 4 trucks in standby on Nantucket. Now let's take a look at our forecast.
3: Partly to mostly sunny skies today. Could see some late-day showers and thunderstorms. Breezy and warm, high in the middle to upper 70s. Cloudy tonight, some showers around during the evening, low in the lower to middle 50s. Morning clouds give way to partly sunny skies Thursday. Cooler, high only in the middle to upper 60s. Partly cloudy Thursday night, low in the upper 40s to lower 50s. Mix of sun and clouds Friday, high only in the lower to middle 60s. Small craft advisory south of the islands. Southwest winds 15 to 20 knots, gust to 25 knots. Seas 3 to 5 feet higher south of the islands. Visibility under 1 mile in morning fog. I'm meteorologist Scott Kaplan, MVY Weather.
2: Temperatures right now, it's 73 degrees at Newport, 70 in Falmouth, 72 in Hyannis, 62 on Nantucket, and 65 degrees on Martha's Vineyard in Vineyard Haven. I'm Joe Stickles for MVY Radio News. 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

0: M-V-Y. The latest from Death Cab for Cutie is called Riptides from the new album I Built You a Tower. Allman Brothers' Soulshine, The Loner from Neil Young, and his self-titled 1966 album, Yola, pairing up with the High Women for the new single, Hold On. Well, it's Amy Vanneman here with you on a beautiful, sunny Wednesday morning. Looking at the Cape and Islands forecast for today, sunshine continues, but a shower is possible by the evening. The high 78 this afternoon, breezy. Tonight, cloudy, some showers, 54 the low, revealing a cooler day. Tomorrow, Thursday, the chance of a morning shower as well. Mostly cloudy, cool, and a high of 63 tomorrow after the showers end. Friday, showers, pleasant, temperatures in the mid-60s, and by Saturday, clouds move in again. The high around 63 degrees. Temperatures in the mid-60s to low 70s across the Cape and Islands. It is 71 degrees and sunny in the town of Tisbury. We'll check musical notes after this.
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Time now for musical notes for today, Wednesday, May 20th. On this day in music history, May 20th, 1970, Let It Be, the final feature film involving the Beatles, premiered simultaneously in London and Liverpool a week after the film's U.S. release. Directed by Michael Lindsay Hogg, the film documents the group's rehearsals and recording songs in January of 1969 for what was to become their 12th and final studio album, Let It Be. The film ends with an unannounced rooftop concert by the group, their last public performance together. In 1978, on this date, Paul McCartney and Wings went to number one on the U.S. charts with a little help, with a little luck. His sixth solo U.S. number one, the track was taken from the Wings' 1978 album, London Town. And in 1997, U2 caused traffic chaos in Kansas City, Missouri, after they paid for traffic control to close down five lanes so they could shoot the video for Last Night on Earth. Apart from the major traffic jams, a passing Cadillac crashed into a plate glass window trying to avoid a cameraman. And in 1998, on this day, the funeral of Frank Sinatra was held at the Church of the Good Shepherd in Beverly Hills. Mourners in attendance included Tony Bennett, Faye Dunaway, Tony Curtis, Liza Minnelli, Kirk Douglas, Angie Dickinson, Sophia Loren, Bob Newhart, Mia Farrow, and Jack Nicholson. After a heart attack in 1997, Sinatra stopped making public appearances, and on the evening of May 14th in 98, Sinatra died in his sleep at the age of 82 after suffering another heart attack at Cedars-Sinai Medical Center in Los Angeles. In 2015, the Stones played a surprise gig at the 1,300-capacity Fonda Theater in Los Angeles, during which they performed the entire Sticky Fingers album. The audience included Jack Nicholson, Bruce Willis, Harry Styles, Leonard Cohen, and Patricia Arquette. And in 2022, Harry Styles, English singer-songwriter Harry Styles, released his third album, Harry's House, topping the UK and US album charts. It became Styles' third US number one. It also set a modern era record for single week vinyl album sales in the US, selling 182,000 copies. At the 65th Grammy Awards, the album won Album of the Year. Born on this day in 1946, Sherilyn Sarkisian, that's Cher, of Sonny and Cher and her own solo efforts as well. And born on this day in 1961, Dan Wilson of Semisonic, who co-wrote Someone Like You, co-wrote with Adele, and wrote the song, famous song Closing Time, and won Grammys for Song of the Year for Not Ready to Make Nice in 2007, and Album of the Year, which he won in 2012 as one of the producers of Adele's 21. Dan Wilson, happy birthday. Tonight on Late Night TV, Jimmy Fallon has musical/film guest Questlove of The Roots and lots of other things, and The Late Show with Stephen Colbert, the next to last show. Springsteen is his musical guest. That's it for MBY Radio's Musical Notes. I'm Amy Vanneman. From Western Stars, Springsteen on MBY.

0: MVY Radio. That's brand new music from Tift Merritt. And the new album is called Sugar. Someone to watch the band with. Robert Plant in the mood from Principle of Moments, going back to the year 1984. Jack Johnson, If I Had Eyes. And Hello Sunshine from Springsteen's Western Stars, starting the set. Springsteen appearing tonight on The Late Show with Stephen Colbert on the next to last show. Tomorrow night's the final show. Speaking of shows, The Dead, Shakedown Stream. 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And this time around, Jer Bear, host for Shakedown Stream, who always has all the behind-the-scenes details, is taking us to the Avalon in Washington, D.C. That's the show they played May 19th, 1966, the early days of the Grateful Dead. And they played at this beautiful old historic theater in Washington, D.C., the oldest continuously operating movie house in the region. And in 2003, there was a grassroots effort to save the theater from closure and demise, permanent demise. The theater opened in 1923, and it's a landmark in the Chevy Chase neighborhood. It's actually now on the National Register of Historic Places. And, you know, currently, they saved the movie house, and it's you know, now it's known for its diverse film programming, and including, you know, independent films, foreign films, classic films, as well as various special series, signature series, French cinema, etc. And it's just a wonderful venue for both private screenings and public rentals. The beautiful Avalon Theater in Washington, D.C. So that is the setting for the May 19th, 1966 show The Dead played. And that is the focus of the latest episode of Shakedown Stream, which you can find at your convenience at mvyradio.org/archives.
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0: Looking at our Cape and Islands forecast for today, it's beautiful. Sunshine continues through much of the day. It'll be breezy, though there is a shower possible by the evening tonight. The high this afternoon, 78 degrees. Cloudy with showers through the overnight, the low 54. Then for Thursday, we'll be looking at some showers to start the day, then mostly cloudy for the afternoon, the high 63. And sunshine, rather pleasant on Friday. Still cool, though, with a high of 65 degrees. See, right now it is temperatures still in the, well, ranging really from the mid-60s to the mid-70s. It's pretty warm in Yarmouth Port, 74 degrees and sunny. 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

0: MVY Radio, Ziggy right there, Ziggy Marley. The new album's called Bright Side. The song, Racism is a Killer. And he's touring behind the new album. He'll be coming here to Martha's Vineyard as part of MV Concert Series. Alison Krauss and Union Station, going back to the year 2001 and her album, or their album, New Favorite, The Lucky One. Friend is a Friend from Pete Townsend. We had a Langhorn Slim with On Fire from his album The Dreamin' Kind. That's new this year. And Johnny Hoy and the Bluefish, The Vineyard's Own with She Belongs to Me from their album in 2014 called The Dance. An excellent album. Well, Deadheads have a particular way of dancing. They just do. And, you know, it has to do with the music, you know, and the attitude, I think. And if you want to dance a little, I've got a live cut from The Dead after this on MVY.
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0: Taking a look at our Cape and Islands forecast, it is another beautiful day in May, in short. Though we are expecting some precipitation this evening, sunshine continuing, breezy conditions, the high 78 this afternoon. Then a shower is possible by the evening, the low overnight 54 with some more showers and clouds. There is a chance of some showers Thursday morning as well, then otherwise mostly cloudy for the remainder of the day, the high 63 tomorrow. Sunny and pleasant Friday, temperatures in the mid-60s. Right now, temperatures in the mid-60s to low 70s across the Cape and Islands, 73 and sunny in Osterville. So Jer Bear, host for Shakedown Stream, is taking us to the Avalon, the beautiful Avalon Theater in Washington, D.C., May 19th, 1966. So going into the Wayback Machine with Jer, he always has all the behind-the-scenes details, bringing the show further to life. 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Many, many, many years of Shakedown Stream episodes available for Deadheads of the world. Grateful Dead here live in Veneta, Oregon, August 27th, 1972 on MVY.

0: MVY. Reckless Strangers. Their sound's been called Americali Soul. They are from the San Francisco Bay Area. That's the title track of their new EP called Dirty Souls. Reckless Strangers. Calexico with Splitter and Sugar Magnolia. Grateful Dead live in Vineta, Oregon, August of 1972, back in the heyday of the Grateful Dead. Jer Bear, our host for Shakedown Stream, taking us to the year 1966 in this latest episode of Shakedown Stream Deadheads. 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They rode together to Florida and on the way became fast friends and decided to write John's memoir. So the book explores John Prine's life through details, hilarious stories of his childhood in Chicago and Kentucky, and his breakthrough into the national spotlight as a musician, his boisterous early years in the country music scene, and a whole lot more. Tonight at 7 o'clock via Zoom, Polly Simpkins and the MVY Radio Rock and Roll Book Club. 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
0: Looking at the Cape and Islands forecast, it's another beautiful day in May. Across the Cape and Islands, everything is kind of just right. The temperatures are good. Sunshine continues, breezy, a shower possible by this evening, the high 78 degrees. Tonight, clouds move in, some showers, 54 the low. Then a chance of a morning shower on Thursday tomorrow, mostly cloudy for the afternoon, the high 63, and still cool on Friday, sunshine pleasant, the high 65 degrees. It is 73 degrees in Yarmouth. Music here from the New York City-based band Vampire Weekend from their album Father of the Bride on MVY.

0: MVY Radio. New music from Grace Potter, the new album, which is due out August 21st via 30 Tigers, is sort of a sequel to her previous album along the same lines as Mother Road, kind of spiritually a sibling to her 2023 album, also produced by her husband Eric Valentine, a spiritual sequel, Trespasses, the album, the song Love Me Not, new 10-track record from Grace Potter. We had Kate Taylor, The Vineyard's Own, from her album Why Wait, released in 2021, produced by Peter Asher, who produced her debut back in 1971, 50 years prior. We heard He Caught the Katie, her version, and Vampire Weekend with This Life here on MVY Radio. Well, I'm Amy Vanneman, heading out the door. Lots, though, to stick around for sure. Aurora McGuckin is in today for PJ Finn for the lunch hour, so she'll bring you the At Work Challenge. Joe Stickles will have the MVY Radio Noon News. Then in the lunch hour, Aurora will serve up two brand new songs. Again, so much new music. It's wild and crazy. New music, What's New for Lunch? Two songs with Aurora McGuckin in the lunch hour today and Essential MVY. Then around 2, Allison Hammond is in. She will bend your mind at 3:20. Who knows what kind of questions she's going to ask today. At 5:20, she'll have a set of live acoustic and cover tunes. In the 4:20 slot on this Wednesday, It's Rich Rogers, Keeping It Local, highlighting artists who live right here on the Cape and Islands at 4:20, our 4:20 spotlight with Rich Rogers today. And he keeps it local on Fridays, also at 4:20 in the afternoon. In the evening, it's Bill Narkowitz at 6. At 8 o'clock, he'll spin an hour of live blues because it is Wednesday, and that's what Bill does on Wednesdays with the blues at 8. Tomorrow, it's ladies' night. The album of the week tonight at 9 o'clock, I'm Amy Vanneman. I will be back, speaking of blues, to bring you the latest album from Taj Mahal. It's called Time. 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The album of the week, a new release every Wednesday at 9 o'clock. Tonight, definitely be tuned in for Taj Mahal's new album, Time. I'll catch you at 9 o'clock tonight here on MVY.
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0: MVY Radio. That's the Rolling Stones with In the Stars. We had Ray LaMontagne, You Can Bring Me Flowers, Fistful of Mercy there, Father's Son. That's Ben Harper, Donnie Harrison, and Joseph Arthur together. We had Hooray for the Riff Raff, the live version of Rhododendron off their new live album, and Bob Dylan, I Want You. Yeah, so the Stones are putting out a new record. It's called Foreign Tongues. My name's Aurora McGuckin. I'm in for PJ Finn right now. I'll be hanging out with you for a few hours. In the lunch hour today, we're going to have two new tracks on What's New for Lunch. And then we're going to be celebrating Joe Cocker's birthday on Essential MVY. Right now, though, in about 30 seconds, it's time for the MVY Radio Outwork Challenge.
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1: It's time now to play the MVY Radio At Work Challenge. Here's how it works. I'm going to play you a clip of music, the beginning of a song. You are going to guess the correct song title and artist. Are you ready? Here's the clip. Do you think you know it? Think about it, and I will play it again for you on the next break and reveal the answer. Right now, here's a track from Cassius Culpepper. He has his debut record out now. It's called Act One. Off that album, here's Believe on MVY Radio.

0: MVY Radio, Avett Patton there, the Avett Brothers and Mike Patton with a track called Received off their self-titled from last year. Bonnie Raitt with Let Me In, Courtney Barnett with Depressed In off her perfectly titled Sometimes I Sit and Think and Sometimes I Just Sit from 2015, and Cassius Culpepper with Believe. Just a little bit ago, we played the MVY Radio At Work Challenge.
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0: Here's that clip one more time. Did you get that? That's Taj Mahal with Hard Way. Taj Mahal's new album is going to be our album of the week tonight, so I thought it'd be fun to throw him in for our At Work Challenge as well. We're going to hear Hard Way in its entirety right after this.
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3: High pressure to the south produces sunshine and breezy conditions. Temperatures near the Cape and across the islands and Newport near 70 today. We're partly cloudy, breezy tonight, 55 to 60. Sun tomorrow, some late day showers and thunderstorms are possible, breezy 75. Showers end tomorrow night, lows near 60. The outlook for Thursday, we're partly sunny with temperatures anywhere from 65 to 70 degrees. I'm meteorologist Rob Carolyn, MVY Weather.
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0: MVY Radio. That's Joby Riccio with Love of the Song. That comes off her fantastic new album. It's called Face the Feeling. It's her second album. We had Goose there with Hungersite off 2022's Drip Field, and Taj Mahal with Hard Way. That was your Outwork Challenge tune for today. Tonight at 9 o'clock, you can tune in to hear the new record from Taj Mahal. Amy Vanneman's going to play the whole thing for you. It's called Time. It was actually recorded several years back with the Phantom Blues Band, but not released until just a couple weeks ago. So I'm excited to hear Amy give us all the ins and outs and stories and to hear the record in full. Tune in for the album of the week tonight at 9 o'clock. Thanks to Katuit Fresh Market and Reliable RN.
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0: 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I'll also have two new tracks for you on What's New for Lunch. 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
3: Good afternoon, everyone. I'm Joe Stickles, and it's now time for MVY Radio News. In local news, the Martha's Vineyard Commission last week continued its public hearing on a proposal to build 15 apartments for year-round tenants in three buildings behind the Dairy Queen dessert shop on Upper Main Street in Edgartown. According to the Vineyard Gazette, the rental complex would have a total of 18 bedrooms, with 18 vehicle spaces in the parking lot shared with the Dairy Queen, according to the application from owners David and Jessica Rosenberg. Tenants would need to occupy their units for at least 10 months a year, and short-term rentals would be prohibited. The Martha's Vineyard Commission has ended its long-running public hearing on the proposed Katama Meadows project in Edgartown, although written testimony is being accepted until 5 p.m. May 28th. In one of the largest subdivision proposals seen in recent decades, Utah-based developers Katama Meadows LLC are planning 52 home sites on 54 acres of open land, with 26 market-rate lots and 26 smaller lots that would be deed-restricted for year-round residents with moderate incomes. According to the Vineyard Gazette, most of the lower-priced lots would be sold to income-qualified buyers for $225,000. Three of the restricted lots would be donated to Habitat for Humanity, and 13 lots would be directly given to the town of Edgartown for its housing needs. In national and international news, Chinese leader Xi Jinping and Russian President Vladimir Putin have hailed their strategic ties and energy trade during a meeting in Beijing. They oversaw the signing of over 40 cooperation agreements in trade, technology, and media today. Xi described their relationship as being at the highest level in history. He also stressed the need for peace in the Middle East to ensure energy stability. China has become Russia's top trading partner since the Ukraine invasion, despite sanctions. Both leaders highlighted their united front on international affairs. They praised each other as friends. Barney Frank has died. The longtime Democratic congressman from Massachusetts was a leading liberal who brought new visibility to gay rights. He also helped to craft the most significant changes to the financial system in a generation. Frank was the first lawmaker to come out as gay voluntarily. Frank recently spoke to the Associated Press, and he advised the left wing of his party to be less purist and more willing to accept compromise as a form of progress. Frank died late Tuesday. He was 86. Stephen Colbert's run on The Late Show ends on Thursday, marking the conclusion of his on-air feud with President Donald Trump. Colbert began hosting in 2015 and often criticized Trump and his policies. CBS announced last summer that the show would end in May, citing economic reasons. However, Colbert and others suspect political pressure played a role. The decision follows Paramount's settlement of Trump's lawsuit and its pending sale to Skydance Media. Colbert's departure leaves a void in late-night TV, with fans missing his unique perspective and humor. Other hosts like Jimmy Kimmel have shown support. In sports news, the NBA has announced the New Orleans Pelicans and San Antonio Spurs will play regular season games in Paris and Manchester next year. The games are set for January 14th in Paris and 3 days later in Manchester. This is part of the NBA's plan to host at least 6 regular season games in Europe over 3 seasons. Last year, the Memphis Grizzlies and Orlando Magic played in Berlin and London. The Paris game will be the NBA's 16th in France since 1991, while Manchester will host its first regular season game. If the NBA had screenwriters, not even they could come up with a start this good to the conference finals. Victor Wembanyama has 41 points and 24 rebounds. San Antonio goes into Oklahoma City and beats the defending champion Thunder. New York trails by 22 points with about 8 minutes left in regulation, then beats Cleveland. Both games go to overtime in a conference finals first. And the score at the end of regulation in both games was 101-101. The best player on the winning team took over in crunch time, Wembanyama for the Spurs, and Jalen Brunson for the Knicks. The Steamship Authority's reservations-only policy is in effect all day today for boats traveling between Woods Hole and Martha's Vineyard. There are no standby lines for vehicles, but you may attempt to book a reservation for a vehicle as late as 1 hour before departure time. Island residents with last-minute travel needs can use the Blue Line in the preferred and excursion programs. The Steamship Authority is reporting slightly choppy seas today, and boats between Woods Hole and Martha's Vineyard are running on time. Boats between Hyannis and Nantucket are also running on time. There are 29 cars and 17 trucks in standby in Hyannis, and 5 cars and 4 trucks in standby on Nantucket. Now let's take a look at our forecast.
4: Partly to mostly sunny skies today. Could see some late-day showers and thunderstorms. Breezy and warm, high in the middle to upper 70s. Cloudy tonight, some showers around during the evening, low in the lower to middle 50s. Morning clouds give way to partly sunny skies Thursday. Cooler, high only in the middle to upper 60s. Partly cloudy Thursday night, low in the upper 40s to lower 50s. Mix of sun and clouds Friday, high only in the lower to middle 60s. Small craft advisory south of the islands. Southwest winds 15 to 20 knots, gust to 25 knots. Seas 3 to 5 feet higher south of the islands, visibility under 1 mile in morning fog. I'm meteorologist Scott Kaplan, MVY Weather.
3: Right now it's 81 degrees at Newport, 76 in Falmouth, 80 in Hyannis, 65 on Nantucket, and 73 degrees on Martha's Vineyard in Vineyard Haven. I'm Joe Stickles for MVY Radio News. Stay tuned for the lunch hour with Aurora McGuckin right after this on MVY.
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0: MVY Radio, that's Rat Boys with Penny in the Lake. That's off their new album, Singin' to an Empty Chair. We had R.E.M. with Sweetness Follows, Richie Havens with Going Back to My Roots, and Lucinda Williams with Righteously. How's it going? Aurora McGuckin here. I'm in for PJ Finn today. Hope you're doing well out there. Hope you're having a good day. Thank you so much for keeping me company here for a little bit. Allison Hammond will be in later in the day. She'll have a mind bender for you. Bill Narkowitz in the evening. He'll bring you some live blues at 8 o'clock. And then at 9 o'clock for our album of the week, it's Taj Mahal's latest record. It's called Time. It was recorded a few years back with the Phantom Blues Band, not released until now. Amy Vanneman will tell you all about it and play you the whole thing at 9 o'clock, thanks to Katuit Fresh Market and Reliable RN. For Essential MVY today, we're going to be celebrating Joe Cocker's birthday and so many of the fantastic recordings that he has done, or as many as I can fit into the hour. But first, I've got two new tracks for you on What's New for Lunch.
1: Excuse me, waiter. What's new for lunch?
0: Two new tracks for you today on What's New for Lunch. Up second, one from the band called Space to Play. Up first, a new song from Angus and Julia Stone, the Australian brother-sister duo. They've been around for almost 20 years now, I believe, but they've got a new single out called Karaoke Bar. Here it is on MVY Radio.

0: MVY Radio. They're called Space to Play, and the track is called Lovely Lonely Days. We also heard from Angus and Julia Stone, Australian brother and sister, coming back with a new single called Karaoke Bar. That's what I've got for you for What's New for Lunch today. PJ will have two new tracks for you tomorrow. For Essential MVY today, so Joe Cocker was born on this day in 1944. Sadly, he passed away at the age of 70 in 2014, but his voice is, I mean, it's unmistakable, and it's so unique. I always, you know, he's mostly famous for really incredible covers, and I always think about, like, if I were a musician, which I'm not, I would be so afraid if Joe Cocker wanted to cover my song because, wow. Luckily, you know, he's covering the likes of the Beatles and people who can really hold their own. But he really does something special with a cover. So we are going to hear a bunch of covers today, some of them live, because I think that's maybe the best way to really appreciate his voice. We're going to start off with the Beatles cover. Here's his live version of She Came In Through the Bathroom Window on Essential MVY.
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1: 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We also heard his version of the box top song The Letter, and She Came In Through the Bathroom Window, one of his most famous Beatles covers. All of those versions were recorded live at the Fillmore East and featured on the live album Mad Dogs and Englishmen. For today's Essential MVY, it's Joe Cocker's birthday, or it would have been, so we are celebrating him and his extremely special voice. Those songs all recorded in 1970. We're going to go a couple years later now, a cover from Billy Preston. Here's Joe Cocker's 1974 version of You Are So Beautiful on MVY Radio.

0: 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Covering the Beatles, we had Joe Cocker singing John Hiatt's Have a Little Faith in Me, that one off his 1994 album of the same title, and covering Billy Preston's You Are So Beautiful off the 1974 album I Can Stand a Little Rain. I know we all know that version of With a Little Help from My Friends, but it's just so amazing. And who doesn't need to hear a message like that sometimes? Today was Joe Cocker's birthday, so we are celebrating him and his contributions to music. Happy birthday, Joe Cocker. 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

MVY Radio. That's Mumford & Sons and Chris Stapleton with a song called Here off the new Mumford & Sons record, Prize Fighter. We had Mark Cohn there with listening to Levon, James Taylor, Stretch of the Highway, Snowcaps there with Coast, and we had Little Feet with Rocket in My Pocket. Snowcaps is Waxahachie, a.k.a. Katie Crutchfield, her twin sister Allison. They used to have a band called P.S. Elliott together, plus MJ Lenderman and longtime Waxahachie collaborator Brad Cook. He's produced a lot of her work. He recently produced the new Mavis Staples album. They dropped one album called Snowcaps as well on Halloween, did a couple of shows. We'll see if they do more, but they sound great together. I'm Aurora McGuckin, in for PJ Finn, hanging out for a little while longer. Allison Hammond taking over at 2 o'clock. She'll have an afternoon mindbender for you. Plus, in the 4 o'clock hour, she'll have a Keeping It Local feature chosen by Rich Rogers, live acoustic and cover tunes. Narc in tonight, he'll have live blues on the blues at 8. And at 9 o'clock, Amy Vanneman will bring you the new record from Taj Mahal. It's called Time. She'll tell you all about it at 9 and play the whole thing thanks to Katua Fresh Market and Reliable RN. I've got time for a few more songs, though, so let's get back into it with Ben Harper. Here's Need to Know Basis on MVY Radio.

0: MVY Radio, that's Allison Russell there with a track called No Springtime. She has Joy Ladekun and Julie Williams joining her on that one. Laurie McKenna there with People Get Old, Coldplay with Speed of Sound. And we had Ben Harper with Need to Know Basis. Tonight at 7 o'clock, it's our next installment of the Rock and Roll Book Club. We'll be meeting on Zoom to discuss the book from Tom Piazza called Living in the Present with John Prine. It's a relaxed and informal memoir that all began on a 2018 road trip that Tom and John took together, where they became friends and decided to write John's memoir together, going back all the way to the early days of his childhood through his breakthrough into the national spotlight. Polly Simpkins will lead the discussion, and you know, even if you haven't read the book, it's still fun to come along. There's no like quiz, so you can still enjoy things, learn things, participate in the discussion, and or just listen. MVYradio.org/bookclub for the book club link and all kinds of great information. And we hope to see you tonight, virtually at 7 o'clock for Tom Piazza's Living in the Present with John Prine from Polly Simpkins on the Rock and Roll Book Club. 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
1: Plenty of sunshine across the Cape and Islands. Temperatures will be 75 to 80. It'll be breezy. It'll be around 80 in Newport. Maybe a little foggy, or we may be dealing with some low cloudiness on Nantucket. Watch for showers and storms late. Showers are possible tonight, 50 to 55. Showers end tomorrow. Highs will be 60 to 65. Tomorrow night, partly cloudy, 50 to 55. Then sunny and 65 to 70 during Friday. I'm meteorologist Rob Carolyn, MVY Weather.
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1: MVY Radio, that's blues artist Eric Bibb with This One Don't. That's off his album One Mississippi. The Head and the Heart there, All We Ever Know. We had Dar Williams and John Popper with I Saw a Bird Fly Away, and J.J. Gray and Mofro with Wonderland off 2024's Olusty. Well, it's about time for me to head out. Thanks so much for hanging out with me. My name's Aurora McGuckin. I've been filling in for PJ Finn today. Allison Hammond's got you next. She's going to have an afternoon mindbender for you, a set of

0: live acoustic and cover tunes, a Keeping It Local feature from Rich Rogers. Narkin in the evening, he'll have live blues on the blues at 8. And tonight at 9 o'clock, Amy Vanneman brings you Taj Mahal's Time. It's a newly released record with the Phantom Blues Band. Thanks to Katuit Fresh Market and Reliable RN for their support of Album of the Week here on MVY. And at 7 o'clock, don't forget, on Zoom, we're going to be having the Rock and Roll Book Club with Polly Simpkins, talking about Living in the Present with John Prine by Tom Piazza. Even if you haven't read the book, you can still join us for the discussion. It'll be a lot of fun. It's always a good time. I will catch you next time. I'm going to hand things over to Allison here on MVY Radio.
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0: MVY Radio, Warren Haynes, I'll Be the One. We also had Natalie Merchant. Lyle Lovett was in the set. Courtyard Hounds with Jacob Dylan. And The Beatles, Let It Be, 1970, starting that set of music and the 2 p.m. hour. Hello, darlings. How are you? It's getting hot. Not as hot as Boston, but hot. Amazing. This is happening very quickly. So let's check in with the weather. I've got you for the afternoon for your music, some happenings around town, a fun mind bender, and a set of live acoustic covers. Oh, right around 4:20, Rich Rogers is bringing us a Keeping It Local track. So I hope you hang out with me. I love your company. 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
0: Looking at this weather, yes, we have 79 degrees here in West Tisbury. Sunshine continuing, remaining breezy. Now, a shower is possible by evening. Tonight, cloudy with some showers, 54 degrees expected. Tomorrow, for our Thursday, a chance of morning showers, mostly cloudy for the afternoon, back down to about 63 degrees. And 65 expected for Friday, sunshine and pleasant. No marine advisories in effect to report to you in this hour. We have winds southwest, 10 to 20 knots. Our wave heights are 2 to 4 feet. Visibility is very good, 10 miles or better. That's your weather. And now I've got Chris Smither with Alan Toussaint. Train home. MVY.

0: MVY Radio, Goose with Good to Be, and Big Modern exclamation point is the record. Suzanne Vega, Jack Johnson with Matt Costa, Chris Smither with Alan Toussaint. Well, hi, Darons. How are you? I'm waiting for your answer here. I know, Allison, you're alone in the studio. I can hear. I hear you. I feel you. I feel you. I just got a little bit sidetracked, you know, in my own mind. Sometimes that's sort of what music does, right? It can send you into a, I don't know, a dream world, and you start reminiscing or thinking of something. Even DJs. All right, so Pokey LaFarge Show. Are you interested? It's pretty unusual. It's a matinee here on the Cape. Well, we're not on the Cape. On the Cape. I'm on the Vineyard, but on the Cape. Sunday, August 30th at the Herman Theater in the Simon Center for the Arts and Falmouth Academy. Now, this is a special solo matinee performance with Pokey LaFarge. 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

0: MVY Radio, Brandi Carlile. That was our album of the week last week. Yep, every Wednesday we bring you a record. Now, today's Wednesday, isn't it? It is indeed. So let's see what Amy will bring to us tonight, 9 o'clock. Oh, it's Taj Mahal's latest called Time. Tune in 9 o'clock tonight with Amy Vandeman. She's going to spin the album of the week, Taj Mahal's latest, Time. MVY.
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0: MVY Radio. That's Jesse Malin. Hollywood Forever. We had Van Morrison, Kathleen Edwards, The Lone Bellow, and Jimi Hendrix with Fire starting the 3 p.m. hour off. Hello, darlings, once again. Oh, I heard Aurora talking about it early this afternoon, but I'm going to remind you once again, it is the Rock and Roll Book Club. I think it's tonight. Oh, God, I better make sure before I have a tendency to talk about things before I double check. All right, here we go. Yes, May 20th, that's today, 7 p.m. Polly and her group will be discussing Tom Piazza's amazing book, Living in the Present with John Prine. It's really cute how this came about, too. It's an informal memoir, and it began in 2018 on a road trip that Tom and John took, heading to Florida in a 1977 Coupe de Ville. I have a movie. So during their time on the road, they became great friends and they decided to write John's memoir. So this book explores John Prine's life through his details, intimate details, hilarious stories, childhood memories in Chicago and Kentucky, his breakthrough into the national spotlight, his history in the boisterous country music scene, and so much more. So that is tonight, 7 p.m. online. Just go to mvyradio.org/bookclub and look for the link right there. And they'll see you tonight, 7 p.m., May 20th. Yes, indeed. Rock and Roll Book Club with Polly Simpkins.
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0: All right, here is your afternoon mind vendor for your Wednesday, and it's Let's Hair About It week. One strand of hair can hold more weight than you'd expect. How much? You know, I'll make it easier. How many grams can one single hair strand bear? How many grams? And then if you take all of them together, the whole scalp, woof, you wouldn't believe what it can hold, what it can bear. I'll give you that answer on the next break. That's your afternoon mind bender on MVY.

0: MVY Radio. That's Milk Carton Kids, A Friend Like You, and Lost Cause, Lover Fool. Rock and Roll Book Club, I was talking about. There's another thing that I don't mention often enough, and it's the coolest thing ever. It's MVY Radio's Music Meetings with Aurora McGuckin. So it's the last Wednesday of every month at 7 p.m. Again, online. No pressure to show up anywhere, just online. Now, what is this? A music meeting is when Aurora Zoom chats with you, and she needs you to help her decide, as her music director, what songs should be considered to be put on her playlist. That's a big deal, and it's a lot of fun, too, and you guys do not hold back. So Aurora auditions bits of songs, and we get your reaction. That's all. Every donor, everyone who's made a donation, big or small, has automatically become a member of this meeting. So if you want to make a donation, you haven't yet, $5, $10 will get you in the running. Now, please look for that Zoom on the day of the meeting. Once again, this is happening not this Wednesday. It's next Wednesday would be it, right? Next Wednesday is the last Wednesday of the month. Yeah. Yes. I should double check everything in that break. All right, so join Roy McGuckin. These are so much fun, and it's nice to have some, you know, some say in what you're listening to today, right? Now, a few minutes ago, I asked you guys an afternoon mind bender.
1: Mind.
0: The question I asked you was, it's Let's Hair About It week, so how much weight can one hair bear? How much weight? Well, one single hair can bear around 100 grams of weight. I don't know what that feels like, but I'll tell you, I know what this is like. Taken together, all scalp hairs can support up to 2 tons. What? That's about the weight of 2 elephants. Like, what? That's crazy, right? I'm surprised that we don't make things like hemp hair. Well, I guess we do. We make ropes and things like that out of it, but that's usually horse hair, right? That's amazing. Anyway, that's what the internet tells me, and that is my answer to today's afternoon mind bender. I will have another Hair About It question for you tomorrow on MVY.
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0: Let's take a look at the weather.
3: Sunshine continues, though a cold front may bring us a shower or a thunderstorm very late in the day or early in the evening. Temperatures 75 to 80 degrees. Scattered showers are possible tonight. Lows will be 50 to 55. There's a pretty good chance for some showers tomorrow. Highs 60 to 65. They'll end, though, before the morning is over. Partial clearing tomorrow night, 50 to 55. That's partly to mostly sunny, 65 to 70 for Friday. Offshore, southwest winds at 10 to 20 knots. Wave heights will run 2 to 4 feet. And the chance of rain offshore, well, it's going to climb to about 30% after 4 p.m. I'm meteorologist Rob Carolyn, MVY Weather.
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0: MVY Radio, Taj Mahal. Now, that's the title track to tonight's album of the week, by the way. Time is the name of it. So this is a previously unreleased, recorded in 2010 with the Phantom Blues Band. So you get to hear this project with Amy tonight at 9 p.m. Taj Mahal's Time, the album of the week tonight at 9 on MVY.
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0: MVY Radio. Tori Amos has a new record, In Times of Dragons is the name of it, and Stronger Together. Absolutely, Tori, is the name of the song we just heard. Fleetwood Mac, we had Jason Spooner, we had Tedeschi Trucks Band, The Decemberists with Gillian Welsh. I'm smiling. You know, I was on the internet and I'm following this DJ, and it's a young black kid, and he hasn't heard a lot of white bands from the 70s ever in his life, right? So he brings in guests, and the latest was listening to Fleetwood Mac. I forgot which song it was now. I think it was Rhiannon. I'm not sure. But anyway, it was so heartwarming to see just young people. I don't care what their race is. It's their youth that are still interested in music that I grew up with. And they went crazy. Brought in a guest, a young girl. And they just, young girl, I'm saying, she's probably, you know, 18. That's young. And they're just going like, oh my God, who is this band? And it just made my heart soar. Fleetwood Mac, another comeback with these guys. They don't even have to have a record out. It's just, they go into history, you know? I loved seeing that. I really did. And they were so joyful. And it made me feel joyful. So we were all dancing to Fleetwood Mac by the end of that little web casting. All right, so where am I?
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0: Ah, yes, Keeping It Local. Rich Rogers, every Wednesday and every Friday at this time of day, brings us a local musician's track to turn us all on to some wonderful talent that we are so well blessed to be living near. So let's turn it over to Rich Rogers and Keeping It Local, MVY.
2: Hi, everyone. I'm Rich Rogers, and this is Keeping It Local, bringing you the past, the present, and the future of the local music scene here on the Cape and the Islands. Today on Keeping It Local, going to hear from Gerald Reed from North Falmouth. Several years ago, Gerald started Jerapy, which is a passion project where he has produced 8 full-length albums, and they all have original songs inspired by his profession as a psychologist. And these songs were meant to really foster a sense of hope and healing, and it is his way of giving back to others. Jerapy writes positive, uplifting, and meaningful lyrics for hope and healing, embedded within harmonious and instrumentals and catchy melodies. He's a singer-songwriter who writes all of his own songs independently and organically. Jerapy songs bridge genres, including singer-songwriter, folk, pop, soft rock, and country. If you dive deep into Jerapy's 8 albums, you can hear from the musicians that inspired him through his music: John Mayer, Amos Lee, Ray LaMontagne, Jack Johnson, Norah Jones, Cat Stevens, just to name a few. So today we're going to play a tune that actually has a special guest on it, Michael Gabriel, who I've played on here before. But here is Jerapy with Keep Your Fire Burning here on Keeping It Local, sponsored by Cape and Coast Bank.

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0: NVY Radio. The album's called Age of the Ram from Charlie Crockett, and we just listened to Kentucky Too Long. Very cool record. Oh, this has a deadline of May 28th, this Friday. It's the Steamship Authority, and they're still accepting entries for the 2026 Sail Into Imagination Art Contest. Now, it's the 11th annual contest for students in grades kindergarten through 12 living on Cape Cod, Martha's Vineyard, Nantucket, Fairhaven, and New Bedford. So the theme this year is the sea and me, and students will be asked to share their connection to the sea and the Steamship Authority. Artwork should feature the SSA ferry in some way, and otherwise artists can interpret the theme as they see fit. Now, entries may be submitted through the mail or by dropping off their submissions at the Steamship Authority terminals no later than this Friday, May 29th. Now, the winning artwork will be featured in the 2027 Steamship Authority calendar displayed on the SSA's website and select ferries. So go to steamshipauthority.com/sailintoimagination if you want some more information on this. Gift cards for SSA passengers, travel will also be awarded, by the way, to student winners. And all entries will be entered into the grand prize drawing for a $150 Visa gift card. And the contest rules and entry details, once again, they're at steamshipauthority.com/sailintoimagination.
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2: Sunshine will continue across the Cape Islands in Newport. May see a late day shower or thunderstorm. It'll be breezy. Temperatures, they're going to be about 75 to 80, a little bit cooler across Nantucket. Scattered showers for tonight as a cold front pushes into the area, 50 to 55. Showers will taper off and end tomorrow morning, high 60 to 65. Partial clearing, 50 to 55 tomorrow night. Sunny and 65 to 70 on Friday. I'm meteorologist Rob Carolyn, NVY Weather.
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Music there from Joy Ledecun with Nothing Comes Easy. Slade Cleaves, Roseanne Cash, Mavis Staples, and The Grateful Dead starting this 5 p.m. hour off. So I'll be signing off pretty shortly, but I do have a set of live acoustic covers coming right up. And I wanted to let you know what Jer Bear has brought us for Shakedown Stream, our Grateful Dead show, thanks to Jer Bear and his extraordinary knowledge and talent in hosting this show. So the latest is the Avalon in Washington, D.C., May 19th, 1966. So that's brand new in our archives at mbyradio.org. Shakedown Stream. You're going to find hours upon hours upon hours upon hours of wonderful Grateful Dead entertainment there via Jer Bear. So I'm going to get into a set of live acoustic covers. My focus is bells today because we just finished our season. I'm in a bell choir, and the people that I play with are so extraordinary. They're so talented. And we finished up our season, done until the fall. But I still have bells on the brain, so I'm going to play a couple of really fun bell songs. Now, it's also Joe Cocker's birthday, correct? That's what I understand. So I'm going to actually start with Joe Cocker. I'm sure Amy played some Joe Cocker, too, but I don't think she played Ring Them Bells. So I'm going to start with Joe Cocker, Ring Them Bells, live version. Nico Case live with Deep Red Bells. And then Mazzy Star with Bells Ring, also live. Enjoy some bells, MVY.

0: MVY Radio. Oh, yes. I ended that set of music with our Bella Choir. Why not? That's our version of Amazing Grace that we did last week. So much fun to be in that choir. Just Bells is on my mind. So Mazzy Star with Bells Ring, and starting us off was, oh no, we had Nico Case, I'm sorry, with Deep Red Bells, and Joe Cocker with Ring Them Bells Live. So that was a lot of fun. I couldn't resist. I mean, you know, when you play bells, you got to play them on the air once in a while, right? And it is a cover of Amazing Grace. So hope you enjoy it. That's a lot of fun. All right, so let's look at the web. And then I've got music from Wilco, Bedouin, and more. MBY.
1: We'll have increasing clouds this evening with a chance of showers and thunderstorms and lows in the low to mid-50s. Showers will be coming to an end tomorrow morning with mostly cloudy skies hanging around for the day. It'll be much cooler with temperatures only getting up into the low to mid-60s. Skies partially clear for tomorrow night with lows back in the low to mid-50s. Partly to mostly sunny skies to end the week on Friday with highs in the mid to upper 60s. I'm meteorologist Morgan Bolton, MVY Weather.
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0: MVY Radio. I'm going to sign off with that Bedouin song called Long Way to Fall. Neon Summer Skin is the name of the album. And remember, 7 o'clock, we have Polly Simkins, Rock and Roll Book Club. 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We also have the Blues at 8. Bill's coming in with some Ladies Night. No, it's Wednesday. I'm sorry. Live Blues on a Wednesday night. And then it's also the album of the week. So what are we spinning? Amy is going to spin the latest from Taj Mahal called Time. It's lots ahead. Enjoy your evening. I'll come right back and give you a quick kiss. Bye-bye.
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1: Good evening, everybody, and happy Wednesday to you. My name is Bill Narkowitz, and I'm in to bring you music and such for the next 6 hours. But first, the such. We're going to start with the MVY Radio Business Report. The U.S. stock market bounced back after pressure eased on Wall Street from the bond market and oil prices gave back some of their big gains. The S&P 500 climbed 1.1% Wednesday for its first rise in 4 days and neared its all-time high set last week. The Dow Jones Industrial Average added 1.3%. The NASDAQ Composite rallied 1.5%. Stocks got a lift from easing yields in the bond market, which halted their sharp recent climbs on worries about inflation. The yield on the 10-year Treasury fell back below 4.6% as the price of Brent crude oil dropped more than 5%. Stay tuned. We'll have the forecast and the steamship report coming right up. 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
1: 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There are no standby lines for vehicles, but you may attempt to book a reservation for a vehicle as late as 1 hour before departure time. Island residents with last-minute travel needs can use the Blue Line and the Preferred and Excursion programs. The Steamship Authority is reporting slightly choppy seas. Boats are on time between Woods Hole and Martha's Vineyard. Currently, there are 14 cars in the Blue Line in Woods Hole and just one in Vineyard Haven. Between Hyannis and Nantucket, those boats are also on schedule. Currently, though, we're looking at 51 cars and 19 trucks in the standby line in Hyannis. Anticipated wait time is 48 hours for those vehicles. And on Nantucket, 2 cars and 4 trucks in standby. Currently no wait. We'll check the MVY Radio forecast next.
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3: Clouds will be increasing this evening with a chance of showers and thunderstorms overnight and lows in the low to mid-50s. Lingering showers come to an end tomorrow morning with mostly cloudy skies for the day and highs in the low to mid-60s. Partly cloudy tomorrow night with lows in the low to mid-50s. More sunshine than clouds to end the week Friday with highs in the mid to upper 60s. Offshore, a small craft advisory is in effect until 2 a.m. south of the islands. Winds will be

0: west at 10 to 20 knots, gusting to 25 knots this evening, then become north after midnight. Seas will be between 2 and 3 feet in Nantucket Sound, higher south of the islands, and visibility will be between 1 and 3 miles in showers. I'm meteorologist Morgan Bolton, MVY Weather.
1: Currently it's 80 degrees in Newport, 81 in Hyannis, Nantucket 73, in Falmouth 73, on Nantucket 68, and here on the Vineyard 80 degrees in Vineyard Haven. Kind of warm out there. Well, good evening, my friends. Bill Narkowitz here with you for your Wednesday. Thanks for joining us. We're going to have our album of the week, the new one from Taj Mahal, coming up at 9 o'clock. I have live blues on the blues at 8, and don't forget, a little under an hour from now, we have our current book club meeting. The MVY Radio Rock and Roll Book Club meets tonight at 7 o'clock to discuss that book on John Prine. 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Good evening.

MVY Radio. All My Faith is the new one from Maya DeVitri. We also heard Coldplay, Violet Hill, and Walking on the Moon from The Police. We started the hour with Rhiannon Giddens. Too little, too late, too bad. Good evening, my friends. Happy Wednesday to you. It's Bill. How we doing? I got some live blues coming up tonight on The Blues at 8. We do 5 nights a week of blues, but on Wednesdays we do it live, so I got a bunch of good stuff waiting in the wings for that. And then it's our album of the week. It's the new one from Courtney Barnett, Creature of Habit. I want to thank our sponsors, Coatuit Fresh Market and Reliable RN. We're going to play that whole album starting at 9 o'clock this evening, right after The Blues at 8. So stick around, lots going on right now. Tedeschi Trucks on MBY Radio.

MBY Radio, Sir Paul McCartney. Days We Left Behind. He's out touring to support this new album, and boy, I'm hearing a lot of good things. Sail Away, David Gray. We heard Kate Taylor and Beautiful Road. We started the set with I Got You from Tedeschi Trucks Band. Kate Taylor, one of the fine, incredible, world-class artists that we have here on Martha's Vineyard. For some reason, this is like a nexus. It's like this little zone where all these amazing, incredible musicians gravitate toward and live and create. And we're very so very fortunate to have them all in our midst. You can always check out our entertainment report in the afternoons to find out who's playing where locally. And that entertainment report is updated every week, and you can go and check out everything that's going on. So entertainment report, it happens at 3:50, 4:50, and 5:50 in the afternoons, and on the weekends at 11:50 in the morning. And it is sponsored by our good friends at Falmouth Toyota and Quahog Republic. Check it out when you want to go out and support the local musicians. Here's one from Ziggy Marley. This is MBY.

NBY Radio. New music from the Red Clay Strays. It's called Demons in Your Choir. We also heard Suddenly I See from Katie Tunstall and Ziggy Marley. Lighthouse started off that set. Ziggy, I guess he's the head of the Marley clan now, right? Because, well, his dad passed on 45 years ago. But there are a lot of Marleys out there, and we play a bunch of them. On Thursday nights, we have a reggae show. It's called Positive Vibrations. 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And we've got all sorts of musicians, including many, many Marleys, and many styles. It's not just reggae. We got some ska. We got some rock steady. We got some dance hall. So stop by on Thursday nights for a little reggae. It's Positive Vibrations. And... oh, yeah, I want to thank our sponsors. Positive Vibrations brought to you by A.D. Lesnikovska Fine Gardening and Coast Fest 2026. 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

0: MBY Radio. Here's Deer Tick out with a new album and a new song, Mary Singletary. But still, Deer Tick, man. People I know are getting bit by these things every day. Bad stuff, but the good music. We heard Buddy Guy, Nobody Understands Me But My Guitar. Classic. The Chain in there, performed by the Highwaymen. Also Riptides from Death Cab for Cutie, and we started the 7 o'clock hour with Tom Petty, Even the Losers. Good evening. We heard that Buddy Guy in there, man. I just love Buddy Guy. Saw him last year. He's still out there. I just can't believe it. He did his final tour like 3 years ago, but I've seen him twice since then. So if you have a chance, I mean, he's extremely elderly, but boy, he rocks. He really does. And his heart is so big, it envelops the whole audience. He's amazing. If you want to listen to blues, join us every night at 8 p.m. Blues at 8. It is our blues show. We've had it for 30-something years, and I'm the lucky guy that gets to host it. So that'll be happening tonight. We have live blues tonight, ladies' night tomorrow, rock and blues on Friday. Come by any weeknight of the week and catch an hour of blues on MBY Radio, the Blues at 8.
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The harvest left no food for you to eat. You cannibal, you meat eater, you see. But I have seen the same, I know the shame in your defeat.

0: WMVY Radio. Here's I'm With Her, and the latest is Ain't That Fine. And we heard Cry to Me, Bob Marley. Mumford & Sons, The Cave, and Mark Arely, Weary Traveler. Don't forget to come back tomorrow night for Positive Vibrations. You like some reggae? Well, we've got it, a whole hour every Thursday. I want to thank our sponsors for Positive Vibrations, A.D. Lesnikovska, Fine Gardening, and Coast Fest 2026. Oh, yeah. Right on. Hey, what's going on over at Offshore Ale?
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0: MBY Radio. Here's the latest from Maya Hawk. It's called Green Dragon. We also heard from Ryan Motblue, 75 and Sunny. And Hate to Lose Your Lovin', Lil Fee. We start off with Nikki Bloom. Friends, How to Do It, joined by a couple of her friends on there, including Oliver Wood. I could tell his voice a mile away. Well, good evening, everybody. It's Bill here with you. How we doing? I want to remind you about My Back Pages. And My Back Pages comes your way every week. It is a show about music from the 60s and 70s and the culture that surrounded that era. It leans heavily on Bob Dylan because, well, Bob was a central figure in those days. And Bob's birthday is coming up this weekend. So I'm just thinking that maybe Barnes is selecting a lot of Bob Dylan tunes for this coming show. 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There's an opening for some business out there. All right. Music more next. Or is it more music? 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
0: Well, stick around. At 9 o'clock, Amy Vandeman has the album of the week. That's the newest one from Courtney Barnett. And I've got the Blues at 8 coming up in just a few minutes. Stay tuned. 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
2: Good evening, my friends, and welcome to the Blues at 8. Bill Narkiewicz here with you. Thanks for joining us. It is Wednesday night. That's Live Blues Wednesday. I got a whole bunch of live tracks all set up here for you, and stay tuned because coming back at nine is Amy Vanneman, and she'll have our album of the week. That's Courtney Barnett, Creature of Habit. I want to thank our sponsors, Jay White's Automotive, Land Rover Specialists, bringing you the Blues at 8. 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